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is serene. 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Without

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2: So what is a Mexican Batman? Well, it's a real Mexican vigilante that is wanted by the police. That's right. A Mexican vigilante dubbed the Batman is wanted by police for allegedly chasing down suspected motorbike thieves around town and then taping them to lampposts. That's according to the report. At least five men were discovered helplessly duct taped to the street poles over a 10-day period beginning of June in Mexico. Many of the alleged thieves also had mustaches drawn on them and cat whiskers drawn on them and Spanish words written on their face. Thief! All over their face. The photos are quite funny. I gotta hand it to them. I mean, whether it's a Mexican Batman or Mexican New Zorro, it's funny as hell. You gotta check out my pictures on my Facebook page. Search Ryan Knight.

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party happening at Fort Jackson on 4th of July with Steve Ray Ladson and the 282nd Army Band. Food trucks, carnival rides, military displays, a big old hot dog eating contest, a car and Jeep show, and it's fun for the whole family with a whole lot of fireworks and lights, and it's free. 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

What you'll want to do tomorrow at 5 p.m. is turn up your radio because we're going to go and start this 1,776 songs without a single freaking repeat. That's right. 1776, baby. Going large here in Columbia. We're the most patriotic station in all of Columbia. There's no doubt about that. And I can't wait for tomorrow and at 5 p.m. when we kick off 1776. Gonna be beautiful, man. I'm so excited. You have no idea how excited I am. There's so many deep cuts, special tracks you haven't heard in so many years. We're going through the entire Fox library without a single repeat. No other station can do this. No other station is as patriotic as we are. 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

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It's Fox 102.3. We got the 9 o'clock nightcap right around the corner. 803-742-1023. 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Or you can always hit me up with that DM via Facebook. 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

Rock Nightcap with George's request. He's out in Fort Jackson. Moving on to some good old Weeza. This one's for Connie. She's out in Irmo. It's Fox 102.3 with the 9 o'clock Nightcap.

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Zero repeats, and that's happening tomorrow at 5 p.m. right here at this big old hairy Fox 102.3. We got Roy. He's hanging in Dentsville.

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0: most definitely running with the devil. You can call me Ryan Knight if you'd like. Hey, Teresa, I got your Chili Peps. She's out in Columbia. 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
2: 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He had to stop a concert.
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4: I mean, it's really sad. All Night Long is the title of the whole thing, and then you had to be like, all right, 55 minutes.

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1: 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Doesn't have the same ring to it.
0: 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Let that music take control. 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

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Hey, this 4th of July, you should celebrate the 250th birthday with Fox 102.3 at Fort Jackson. You got to join us at the Hilton Field for an afternoon packed full of live music from Steve Ray Latson and the 282nd Army Band. 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

5 p.m. tomorrow is the big kickoff of 1776. Yes, we are. We're going to kickstart that sick amount of music. 1,776 songs. Not a single one of them will repeat. We're going through the whole entire Fox library, all in the name of America. 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
1: Lionel Richie had a bad night. He had to stop a concert.
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than a feeling, it is 1,776 songs without a single repeat. It's 1776 kicking off at 5 p.m. tomorrow. It's going to be amazing. Going through the entire Fox library. How patriotic is that? Not a single freaking repeat. Just every damn song in our music library. It's going to go for days, man. I hope you enjoy it and keep your radios locked till Fox.

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So we're the home of Dave and Chuck. And your boy, Devin, rolls in. He's our weekend warrior, subbing in for Brady as he's moved into Amy's spot because she's still out on maternity leave. But she's going to enjoy that 1776 starting tomorrow at 5. That's 1,776 songs without a single freaking repeat going through the whole entire Fox library. It's going to be so amazing tomorrow. Are you ready for it? I'm ready for it.

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1: Lionel Richie had a bad night. He had to stop a concert.
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Yeah, that's it for me, man. Can't wait for tomorrow. And tomorrow's going to be a Taco Tequila Tuesday, but we're just going to be doing whiskey in the studio. We're going to be doing that Black Barrel Irish whiskey, man. Me and James the Janitor rocking out to all of the 1776

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2: 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He had to stop a concert.
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4: 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All Night Long is the title of the whole thing, and then you had to be like, all right, 55 minutes.

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6: 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I have a major announcement from JT's Jeep Ram Lexington and Greystone Boulevard. 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
1: 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He had to stop a concert.
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3: 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All Night Long is the title of the whole thing, and then you had to be like, all right, 55 minutes.

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0: 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Been party all day long. Let that music take control. Come on and sing along.
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2: If you want your life to feel like a fever dream.
3: I do.
2: Okay, here's the basic formula to do that then. A 32-year-old guy in Middletown, Indiana is facing charges. He went on a 4-day meth bender last week.
3: Oh, that's so problematic, you know.
2: Believe it or not, got a little paranoid.
3: Yeah.
2: His name is Shay Erlinson. He did meth for 4 days straight. Didn't sleep at all.
3: No.
2: Hallucinated that a tiny little man was in his car with him.
3: Oh, God.
2: So he had to scare away the tiny little man by setting his own car on fire.
3: Yeah, it's the only thing that works.
4: Sucks. The only way to get him out of there.
3: Yeah.
2: You know how many things I've set on fire with tiny little men in
3: them? Dude, if you all of a sudden started seeing like tiny little men, you'd have a real problem, you know?
2: I'd be terrified everywhere I went. This all happened about 6 in the morning the other day. By the time the cops got there, the fire had already spread to a nearby barn and the whole thing went up. Now, luckily, no one was hurt. Did cause over $60,000 in damage. He told cops that he poured a small amount of gas inside the car and lit it. He wanted to make a boom.
3: Yeah.
2: To scare the tiny man away.
3: Sure. Something tells me the tiny man was still standing right beside him the whole time.
2: Probably.
3: You know?
2: They arrested him for arson. They also found meth. Then he tried to grab a rifle from the cop car.
3: Uh-oh.
2: So they added a charge of trying to disarm a law enforcement officer. Now, for all this, he's facing up to 12 years in prison. There he is.
3: Oh, boy.
2: Is he foaming at the mouth?
3: Yeah, a little bit. Yeah, he's got some stuff going on there.
2: Damn.
3: Ew. I think 4 days of math.
2: Ew.
3: 4 days of math. Like, you're not going to, it's not going to be great.
2: No, my God. And math keeps you up.
3: Yeah,
2: right?
3: He didn't sleep
2: at all.
3: So
2: he didn't sleep for 4 days.
3: No. And then if you don't sleep for 4 straight days, that's why you start
2: seeing stuff.
3: Yeah. And
2: if I don't sleep well one night, I may start seeing tiny men. I can't imagine 4 days.
3: I mean, if you're in your office one day and you just look in the corner and there's a tiny man. I mean, everything's different after that.
2: Oh, yeah.
3: You know? No, I don't think any of us can afford to see a tiny man of our...
2: A tiny imaginary man.
3: That's what I mean. Right. Yeah. Yes. Not like if there's a real tiny man, we can deal with it.
2: Well, but still, that would terrify me. If I came in one morning and there's a tiny man in the corner of my office?
3: No, you wouldn't like it. I'm just saying, like figment of our imagination. And they're interacting with us and we have to run from it. It's a wild day. So...
2: I hope we never.
3: Glad you have not experienced that.
2: I have not, and hopefully never will.
3: Just continue to sleep.
2: Right?
3: Yes.
5: I'll be hiding in your office tomorrow.
3: A dainty man!
2: A tiny dainty man was... Oh, it's Jason. All right, this is bizarre.
3: Yes.
2: Of all the things you could be addicted to...
3: What is it?
2: Tuna.
3: Oh, God.
2: Is fairly bad only because this guy from Kansas, who was just on TLC's My Strange Addiction, revealed he loves canned tuna so much. He eats and drinks.
3: Ooh, that almost got me. That almost got me.
6: You're not really going to show it?
2: Yeah. He eats and drinks 15 cans a week on average. And listen to this.
6: I think I can handle that.
3: Ooh.
2: Oh, it's just tuna. And wears its juice as cologne.
3: Whoa, he smells great. Yeah, a little bit of...
2: A little dab here.
3: I almost died on a flight because the woman next to me had that steamed tuna. As her special meal.
6: I love eating tuna, but not the juice. When you say drinking that juice from the can.
3: That juice is...
4: That's the devil's work there.
3: Yeah. No one wants that juice.
6: Right?
3: No one wants that juice.
6: Disgusting.
2: Here's a little bit of this dude, Tyler. Tuna-loving Tyler.
3: God.
7: They call me Tuna Tyler.
3: Yeah, of course.
7: And I'm addicted to smelling tuna. When people see me smelling tuna out in public, you know, they might think it's a little bit different for sure. It might look weird to other people, but to me, I think it's perfectly fine.
3: It's not.
7: I love smelling tuna every day, all the time, all day, all night, any day, every day.
2: Oh.
7: Not only do I like smelling tuna.
8: Of all the things we've seen on that show, a guy sipping tuna juice made all three of you almost vomit?
3: It's gross.
2: It's real gross.
8: Lisa, you know what Lisa does? Lisa does this. So she doesn't make a big deal about it. She knew he was going to sip. She was like, I'm just going to check my watch.
6: Oh, it went off at the exact time.
8: Oh, I thought you were intentionally being like,
3: no, her watch warns her. Something
8: down at me.
3: Yeah, she's like, oh, God, thank God for that. Just sipped and made the noise. The sip noise.
2: The sip noise, yeah. He loves to sip it. Anyway, back to
7: this. Any day, every day. Not only do I like smelling tuna, but I also definitely like to drink a little bit of the juice right out of the can. What I love about tuna smell is definitely the fish light aroma with a little bit of sweetness. But what I love about the taste is the texture of it. I like it not too wet, but not too dry.
2: He's been addicted to smelling and sipping canned tuna fish for 5 years. He goes through 15 cans a week, about 4,000 cans a year.
7: We're looking at
2: total.
7: My stash of tuna. I have solid, I have chunk light. I really don't like albacore, but I have like yellowfin. All tuna will never ever be created equal. I like the tuna in the oil over the water because it's like the oil allows the tuna to stay in between not too dry, but then not too loose and mushy.
3: I can't watch this man eat the oil. On him for the oil.
7: No. I don't mind when the juices run all down my chin.
3: I bet you don't.
7: I like it all over myself because it makes me feel nice and dirty.
9: He's always like fish. When he was little,
3: I got some emails I gotta send.
9: During Easter, wanted chocolate in there, baskets and things like that. He didn't eat the chocolate.
8: So I'm gonna respond. He got tuna fish in his Easter basket. He's loved it since he was a kid.
9: Tuna.
3: So this is like,
9: because he liked that. But I didn't think it would turn into, you know, to where he was smelling it and keeping it and being addicted to tuna.
7: Some kids will get candy canes. I would get cans of tuna. But that'd just be like a little luxury morsel just to put in the bottom of the stocking.
6: Where's his pictures with the tuna? I don't believe it. See, I'm going to just go in my mind, the way I survived this, I think it's all fake.
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8: Don't remind me. Just was in like 3 months of therapy to try to get that out.
3: You've seen me on the toilet, dude.
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0: get older, it's crazy how you revert to almost childhood stuff sometimes.
1: Oh, yeah.
0: Right?
1: Yeah. Yep.
0: Like this story of an 85-year-old man in Cape Coral, Florida, who was busted vandalizing a neighbor's property with a black Sharpie.
1: I thought about it.
2: I drew a wiener on it. Yeah.
3: That's a good one. That was a good one.
2: That Sharpie, too.
1: Permanent.
3: Permanent, huh? You really stuck it to him.
2: I did.
3: Got him good.
0: It's something like a teenager would do.
1: Yeah, sure. Yeah,
0: it is. But this guy is 85.

0: 5.
1: Yeah.
0: What's going on? Here's the story from NBC2. Take a listen.
2: Cape PD says Robinson used a Sharpie like this to vandalize people's property. Now this permanent marker is putting Robinson in permanent trouble.
0: Surprised that was correct.
3: I think maybe that was overkill. You don't have to arrest him. Yeah. It washes off.
2: Yeah. Cape Coral police arrested 85-year-old Charles Robinson, who they say drew on 4 people's property with a permanent marker.
3: I feel bad for the old gentleman.
2: But some victims don't feel the same way and are pressing charges. I spoke with one of the victims on the phone today, and she says the man used a Sharpie to draw a line on the back of her pickup truck. She believes that the man was possibly angry that the bed of her pickup truck was hanging over the sidewalk.
4: That's hilarious.
0: He's out for his walks. And any car that's coming out too far onto the sidewalk, he's letting them know where they should park.
4: Yeah, that is how far they were in his sidewalk.
0: Yep.
4: Dude, I'll tell you what. If you live in my neighborhood right now, this is an instant ticket.
5: Parking. Don't block the driveway.
0: Actually, in a lot of neighborhoods like that, you can't block the sidewalk.
4: A lot of times, like, you're not supposed to, and everyone knows that.
0: Yeah.
4: But, like, 25 tickets don't get written in, like, one afternoon.
0: Yeah.
4: You know? It's it was wild in my neighborhood for a little bit with that. People started parking their cars, like, the other way, like, sideways in their driveways so that they wouldn't block the sidewalk.
0: I've seen that. I just was through a neighborhood where they strictly enforce this. But what's crazy is people would park in the driveway, and then the second car would park on the other part, on the other side of the driveway, with their ass hanging out on the road. That's not illegal.
4: Mm. Right.
0: All these cars are hanging out onto the road.
4: Oh, wow.
0: As long as you don't block the sidewalk.
4: Wow, I haven't seen that yet. I just see the people, like, pull in sideways.
0: Mm.
4: And I'm like, wow, that just sucks because you have to move a car if you want any of the other cars. But hey, whatever.
0: Back to the story here.
2: Arrest records show the victims were Robinson's neighbors in the Sandoval community.
3: I think with a person that age, such a senior citizen, I think that's a little bit much. They probably could have spoken to him and said, you know, you pay for the cleanup. You can't do it anymore. We're going to give you a violation warning or something.
2: Robinson was taken to the Lee County Jail and charged with criminal mischief. Reporting in Cape Coral, Madison Adams, NBC2.
5: I agree. It's a bit harsh of a...
0: How much, though, is it going to cost me to get permanent marker off my vehicle?
4: It'll be hundreds of dollars, probably.
0: Yeah,
5: just order them to pay or something.
4: It probably comes off of a car fairly easily.
6: Yeah, he was just trying to stay active.
4: That's it.
5: You have to talk to his family, too, like a teenager or something. You got to be like, look,
6: he's out there.
5: You know, grandpa is...
1: He's like, they made me walk slightly left.
4: Listen,
1: I'll never forgive him for that.
4: To be honest, if your dad is getting older and he's 85 and all he messes with is a Sharpie, you're kind of lucky.
6: Yeah.
4: Because that guy could have had a gun and he could have just been like shooting all these cars and who knows, man. So it's like,
6: that
4: kind of got off.
6: Is
4: easy.
6: Almost blocking the whole sidewalk.
4: Oh, yeah. But listen, how much do you see that? Like, do you see that type of thing all the time? Some people only have like a one car driveway and they park 2 cars there. I guess my whole life, even as a kid, like riding a bike, I was always just like, you just go around it.
6: Yeah.
4: I never once thought, oh, that can't be.
6: Yeah. Just walk slightly left.
0: Yeah, but you're not old enough and worried about that. Like, the only thing he worries about.
4: Is that one little patch of grass enough to kill you? Right there, like,
0: well,
4: you'd
0: probably
4: have to.
0: Look, there's a mailbox there. He's got a lot.
4: Yeah, there's a lot to navigate, right?
6: Yeah,
4: never thought of it. That's death right there. You're staring at death.
0: You're carrying a Sharpie, so this isn't his first rodeo, right?
4: No. Yeah,
0: like, he's done this walk before, and today he's like,
5: he's ready.
0: Yeah, let these people know.
1: He's like, time for me to get what I call Excalibur.
0: It's premeditated, right?
5: Definitely premeditated.
4: Yes.
5: To bring the Sharpie with you, unless he went back home and got it.
4: Because for sure, he's just drawing a straight line at the point where the car is in the sidewalk.
6: Yeah.
4: I'm surprised he didn't color it all in, like with squiggly lines. That would have been his next move, I think.
6: He didn't want to get caught.
4: I shaded in the area that was in violation.
0: Some people are behind the guy saying you shouldn't be parking there.
7: I mean, yeah, I get Fran it. Wants him. I think Fran wants to bang him.
4: I think yeah, Fran was the nice. Wrong
7: person to talk to. Yeah. She was like, let him off the hook. I don't know. And he can stay with me.
0: He's an angry looking man, let me tell you.
7: Yeah, some people like the angry looking. He's the bad boy. He's the neighborhood bad boy.
5: I agree, though. You shouldn't block the sidewalk.
7: No, it's not right. I guess just my whole life, I just always thought people could.
5: I only encounter this at like my mom's house, and I would just always make sure I park back, you know, leave it open. I'm like, well, I don't know who's walking through here, but you never know.
0: You never know. Wheelchair strollers too, you know, they gotta get by.
7: Yep.
0: He's got the eyebrows of the Grinch too.
7: He's got kind of an Andy Griffith thing going on.
0: Yeah, like an evil Andy Griffith.
7: Yeah. Evil Andy Griffith. Oh my God.
0: Someone gets all the bitches. I don't know about premeditated. My dad's 64. He always has a pen and a Sharpie on him.
5: Sharpie? Really?
7: You never know. Might have to assign a box or something. Yeah. I don't know. I don't know.
0: But you can't. You can't do that. Arresting him seems a bit much. Just to let him agree to pay for the...
7: Okay. Is it possible that this guy's been a handful?
0: Probably.
7: For, you know, 5 to 7 years?
0: And they finally are
7: sick. And they're just like, listen, could be. Man.
0: I mean, there's no mention of any other previous incidents.
7: No, it might.
4: 85 in jail. That sucks.
7: Yeah, it does.
0: Yeah, he bonded out, but still, he's got to face that down the road. Another old guy in trouble. He was arrested as well after a fight over a Costco parking space.
7: They get heated over that stuff.
0: Honestly, there are days I will not go to the club.
5: It's smart.
0: Because I'm chaotic. Not, like, on the weekend, you'll never catch me there.
7: No, it's not a place to be. But that's club. Most people have to go to the club. Right,
0: that's
7: the
0: when they, I get it. That's when they get a chance to run their errands and stuff.
7: But. I went there to get gas one time, and it was like, I felt like I was at an airport or something. Like, I was like, there's 1,000 pumps here.
0: Oh, to me. Well, and it is crazy because they offer cheaper gas prices, so it's always busy.
7: Everybody was freaking out. I think if you want to see what the end of the world is going to look like, you can kind of go there on the weekend and realize, like, oh, when, like, the gas pumps are being shut off, those lineups that they have to get that cheaper gas, it's like, there's, like, a little glimpse of what the end of times is going to look like.
0: And it's
7: like.
0: Just, like, 10 cents cheaper or something gallon, but...
7: People freak out.
0: People go crazy.
7: They do.
0: Crazy over it. But this happened about 1 o'clock on a Saturday. So, peak club time. The two men exchanged words. The 62-year-old guy who claims the 33-year-old snuck into his spot that he was waiting on grabbed the 33-year-old by the neck.
7: Yep, as they would.
0: Then when the 33-year-old tried to open his car door, the old guy slammed it on his leg.
7: Oh, man. You want to beat his ass for that?
4: It sucks. You'd get charged, right? Mm-hmm.
0: The bystanders had to pull the 62-year-old guy off the 33-year-old.
7: Oh, man. It sucks because every once in a while, you're messing with, like, one of these army vets.
4: Well, that,
7: who can,
4: like,
7: kick the living crap out of you.
4: The old guy will mess with you, and then you're like, all right, that's it. And then you punch him, and he dies.
7: Yeah, that's it. And then you're charged with elder abuse, and no one saw it.
4: Murder.
7: Yeah.
0: Oh. They're not saying yet if the 62-year-old will face charges.
4: I'm confused.
0: He has been arrested. This happened in Oahu, Hawaii.
7: Whoa. Man, that's tough. You're in Hawaii. It's just like paradise.
5: You still got to deal with
7: it. You're still fighting old people.
0: Life's frustrations.
7: You know?
0: Same stuff still happened.
7: Yeah.
0: Clearly, this guy wasn't working at a Genius Bar. An employee at a phone repair store in Oklahoma City has been arrested after he sent himself a sex video from a female customer's phone that he was supposed to be fixing for her.
7: I just always assume when you got your screen fixed, all of your nudes.
4: Yeah, they take all your nudes.
7: Are taken. you know, choose wisely, I'd say.
0: Absolutely. Or just get them off your phone.
7: Yeah.
0: If you have them.
7: A lot of times you can't. The problem is you can't even.
0: Oh, you can't access it.
7: Yeah,
0: you don't have.
7: You're like, oh, God. And they're like, oh, yes, don't worry. Just give us the phone for 1 week.
0: But how did she find out? Let's get the story here from KFOR TV.
8: I went into the mall and I was just trying to, you know, get my screen fixed for my phone.
9: We'll call her Jane.
8: Yes.
9: Sure. She paid a little more than $100 to have those repairs made at The Fix in Penn Square Mall.
8: I was just so in shock.
9: She left it with this man, Yonel Jin, giving him the code to get inside.
8: He was the manager and he told me that, you know, it'd be about 30 minutes.
9: Jane says she stayed in the mall to do some work on her laptop while repairs were made. But a few moments later, she got a message notification on her laptop saying her phone sent a video to this number, number she didn't recognize.
8: It was a video of me undressed, basically, and had been sent to a random phone number.
9: A video that was locked away in the hidden folder on Jane's phone.
7: Oh, wow.
9: Things clicked into place when she went to pick it up.
8: As I'm like just trying to pay, he hands me a business card and it has his name and his phone number on it.
9: Altoon's personal number he wrote on the card.
5: That's
9: the
5: number she saw. This guy's something else, huh?
0: Oh, very good.
1: Lady.
5: So bold.
1: Oh, this is number right for me.
7: Yes.
1: If you need anything you call.
9: Yes. On her laptop. Oklahoma City police arrested him on internet crimes, but he posted bond. I tried calling Altoon.
10: The wireless customer you are calling is not available.
9: And stopped by his apartment, but never heard back.
7: No.
9: Jane is terrified, embarrassed, and worried this incident might not be a one-off.
0: By the way, they call her Jane to protect her identity, but they showed the arrest report, which clearly showed her name.
7: Did they really?
0: Yeah,
5: absolutely. This guy is in charge. This is the reporter.
0: Look where his phone is. What's happening?
5: What is he doing?
0: His phone is under his taint. I don't understand.
7: That's the perfect place to keep
5: it.
8: Very casual, man. I can only imagine he probably has other people that he's done this to, considering how bold he was to give me his phone number on a card.
7: You don't mind if I put my phone right behind us while we do this interview?
5: Why is he doing that?
7: That's where I keep mine every once in a while.
11: Penn Square Mall and The Fix for comment, only hearing back from the mall telling us to direct our request to local law enforcement. Another important thing here, Jane also believes her saving grace was having her laptop and making sure all of her messages went to it. Otherwise, she doesn't think she would have ever known this happened.
7: Listen, they don't show us Jane. Okay.
0: No.
7: But just from the side profile of Jane, I feel like Jane is very pretty.
0: Incredibly cute.
7: And you just have to live a different life. Well, if you're a Jane, smarter. Like you can't drop your phone off with that.
0: Right.
5: Where is she's younger.
0: Right up at the top there.
7: Oh, wow.
0: Hacking could be. Okay, but here's the stupid thing, though. Here's a dude that works at a cell phone store you think should be pretty tech savvy. You don't realize that all these devices are connected?
7: Yeah, like a lot of people don't have them. Yeah, like a lot of people
5: don't have it connected.
7: Like, I don't have all my stuff connected because it's like I don't need my text going and like my kids are on a laptop and it's like who knows what they would see.
0: Right.
7: You know, so it's like, no, I don't have that stuff.
1: See if he.
5: Why do we want to talk to him?
7: I don't want to talk to him. I don't want to talk to him.
5: Yeah, what
7: do
5: you where is he at? Oklahoma City? Yeah. I don't want to talk to him.
7: To be honest, I almost feel like he wrote his cell phone number down wrong. How are you? The last thing Lisa needs is for him to catch a glimpse of her. If you ever need your stuff repaired, here's my number.
5: I'm just saying, what do we want to talk to him about?
7: I don't know.
5: What do you want to ask him, Dave?
0: Inside of the story.
7: Mm. Oh, wow. No.
5: I don't think he'll answer.
7: I think he'd be smart.
5: You could try.
7: I'm guessing that number is now canceled.
0: Yeah.
5: Probably.
7: That's the first thing you
5: do.
7: That's the first thing.
12: But you're right. If you're like a smoking hot chick and you go to one of these like fix it phone places, just make sure all your stuff is on lockdown because those dudes will just take it.
7: I will say this. I think her problem was that she had one of those hidden folders on there. And she obviously used the exact same password.
0: Or doesn't have a password.
7: To unlock her. Well, to me, all of those have them.
0: Do they all have passwords?
7: Yeah, that's what they're designed for. You can't use the same one. Like, she obviously was like, oh, yeah, my code is 5555 to get in my phone. He's like, thank you so much. I will fix your phone. He found this nude thing, clicked on it, and was like, I'm just going to try 5555. I'm in!
0: Yeah, man.
7: And he was like,
5: Why did he even need the code to get in if you're fixing glass?
7: No, they need it to,
5: I wouldn't give anyone my code, number one. I've had my phone fixed before, and they're right there with me. And they don't get my code. They're like, you put it in, you do this. It's very secure. You got to go to the right place.
7: When you take it to one of these fix it
5: places. Take it to the legitimate place and like, they're with you the whole time.
7: They will ask for the code.
12: Those particular places are in the shadiest little plazas.
5: Yeah, trust that.
7: Yeah. To me, I've only ever taken like a kid's laptop. You know, like usually if your phone breaks, you take it back to the actual place and you're like, hey, my, you know, you, maybe you got insurance on it. You just do the trade or whatever. But I have had them do a kid's laptop and they always ask for the code to make sure that it works.
5: Never.
7: And fires up.
5: I would never do that.
7: No.
5: I've never had to give my, you know, you just don't offer up a code. Here you go.
7: Yeah, they just won't fix it if you don't.
5: Then you don't go there.
7: Yeah, and you don't. I get it. No, believe me. I can understand it, but...
13: Oh, he's locked his Facebook profile now. Mm.
7: That's too bad. He probably has a lot of chicks interested.
13: Please call me.
12: That's so bold. Like you're That's so amazing. So bold. It's amazing.
13: Hello.
5: Yeah. It's honestly amazing. You really thought he was something else, huh?
7: Yeah. Holy cow.
13: I am Kayahan.
7: I will say, like, I can remember way back when... I was like, before I got married and I was dating, there was a time that I was at a bar with Patty and I was doing like the DJ stuff and there was just all these dudes. And there was a couple of guys who were like, I own a cell phone store. I own a cell phone store. It's like a big.
13: Right.
7: Like, that's what I have. I have a cell phone store. You should call me.
13: Someone said, I worked at a place and I can 1,000,000% confirm the tech center goes through all your stuff and then we'll radio other employees to come take a look and take pics of the craziest stuff they find.
7: Yeah,
13: so they're smarter with it. I mean, horrible still, but they take pics of it. They're not sending it to themselves, right?
7: Yeah. That guy took a real chance. It must have been a really good video. For him to be like, I'm putting my number down.
12: He's like, I have to text it.
7: I need it. I must have it. You know,
13: I think it's worth a call just to see.
5: Sure, you won't get through. That's fine. You can try.
7: Yeah, that's fine. We'll try and call.
13: It never works.
7: There's no way.
13: We don't have the best success rate.
7: Like he locked everything down. There's no way he still has this number.
13: Okay.
7: No way.
13: Give it a ring here. Just to
7: all right.
12: My newsman cap on and ask him a couple of questions if he picks up.
7: All right.
13: See what he says if he picks up.
7: Let him know.
5: We're calling a cell phone store.
7: Yeah, we're calling a...
13: if we just, listen.
7: That's ringing.
13: Kayahan.
7: I mean, it's like, I'm sorry about this.
13: Is it Kayahan? Kayahan?
7: I don't know.
13: Pick up.
7: I'm surprised it doesn't just...
14: Hello, thank you for calling the Fix at Pennsboro Mall.
7: Oh, okay, that's
12: the number he wrote.
7: So they changed their phone number. He didn't even give his personal phone number. He just gave...
5: Oh. Yeah.
7: Or he's changed his voicemail to the Fix.
5: No.
7: Yeah, my guess is that that was a little bit off. In the story, because they said that it was this person.
9: He wrote on the card, matching the number she saw on her laptop.
13: Hmm. Yeah, maybe they didn't show you the exact card.
7: Because they
13: blurred it out there, right? And that's the number.
7: That's the number.
13: But they don't complete it in the story.
7: So what's happened here is they made cards. They changed their actual phone number. They've scratched that out.
13: Yeah.
7: Put their actual phone number down, but up in the corner, he's like, call me.
13: So they blurred it out here.
7: Yes.
13: But the actual number's up there. So
7: you couldn't.
15: Emergency with your phone, you just call me.
7: Do not hesitate.
15: Day or night.
7: If you would like to make videos.
15: 3 a.m.
7: Oh my God. Yeah. If you want a tour,
15: a tour
7: of the Fix It, I will show you.
15: And behind the scenes look?
7: Yes. Let me take off your shoes.
13: Super cool.
7: Yeah.
13: Be careful when you leave your phone in for repair.
12: That's all I see when I see those places. I'm like, that's just people going through your nudes.
7: Oh, man.
13: Yeah.
7: Like Lisa just has, you just have the right.
13: Well, she just knows how to deal with life.
7: You know,
0: like that, show that has helped her too, right?
5: Yeah, and like, but that girl's still young and learning her lessons.
7: Yeah.
12: Well, and it's probably cheaper, like, than...
5: Well, that's part of it,
7: that's what it is. That's how they get you. Because if you go to the actual place to get, like, an iPad replaced, they're like, listen, $5,000.
12: Yep.
7: And then you go to one of these places, and they're like, 70?
12: Yeah.
7: Like, what about 70?
0: Speaking of sex videos, a British submarine captain has been fired for making a sex video while he was in command of nuclear missiles.
7: Pretty cool, though.
0: He was in command of a Vanguard-class nuclear submarine.
7: Fire the nukes.
0: Armed with Trident II doomsday weapons.
7: Pretty cool.
12: Yeah.
0: He shared the graphic film with a junior sailor who served aboard the same submarine. Crewmates claimed the pair had an illicit physical relationship.
7: Just a couple of guys joshing around. Just
0: a couple of Navy men.
7: Yeah.
0: This is all while the $4 billion sub was at sea.
7: What else are you going to do, man?
0: Navy chiefs accused the submarine captain of sharing X-rated selfies as well. The officer had moved on to a desk job when the footage and photographs were revealed. He was immediately suspended and then fired under a zero-tolerance sexual behavior policy. The scandal, they say, is another major blow to the British Navy amid a shortage of submarine staff. The officer had passed a grueling course to win command of his own submarine, one of the youngest officers ever to do that.
7: I mean, that's incredible. Like, it's an incredible thing to have accomplished.
12: Yeah.
7: But at the same time,
12: he's like, Armageddon makes me so hard.
7: Yeah.
0: The British Royal Navy has 4 nuclear-armed submarines with a vessel always at sea in readiness to launch against Britain's enemies in response to any nuclear attack.
7: So they only have, there's only 4 of these jobs.
0: Right.
7: There's 4 of these jobs, and he has one. And how hot was this other sailor?
12: You know? Like, that
7: enough
12: dude.
7: Enough to blow it all for. Enough
12: to blow it all for.
7: Attractive.
0: Okay, next story is coming to us about a taco shop employee who no longer works there, but rammed her SUV into the joint.
7: So
0: and
7: sad.
0: What's crazy is her mom still works there.
7: Mm. Oh, I would let the mom go. Like I would.
0: Here's
7: I'd be
0: the
7: pretty
0: story
7: upset.
0: Of what happened. Take a listen, ABC News.
16: We are learning today that terrifying attack on a taco shop was not random. Owners say the woman behind the wheel is a former employee.
17: Eyewitness News reporter Tim Caputo live in Canoga Park outside that restaurant with the latest this afternoon. Tim?
18: Michelle, jury, they know her well, and you see behind me this restaurant now boarded up, signs on the front door, and as you mentioned, crews are here starting the cleanup process, but boy, it is a big one. We did get confirmation from the restaurant owner's family that this was, in fact, a former employee who used her SUV essentially like a bumper car, driving physically into this small restaurant and smashing into everything in sight. She drove into tables, into counters, even walls inside Tacos Reyes, a small restaurant in a small strip mall near Topanga Canyon Boulevard and Satakoi Street. On this restaurant, understandably now closed with no clear reopening in sight, as the extensive cleanup is now only just beginning. Staff were in today sweeping up the mess, but with exposed electrical and damaged equipment, it'll be a while before they can get this to business back as usual. This was not random, as the driver was a former employee who has taken issue with this business specifically. And even before this incident last night, she was recently arrested for allegedly vandalizing a catering truck in Reseda, also belonging to Tacos Reyes.
7: Oh.
18: The owner's family upset that current employees will be out of work for an extended period of time, but sympathetic to their former employee, hoping she gets the help she needs and not just punishment for what she did.
19: Even when she left 4 years ago, it wasn't on bad terms. It was really good terms. Her mom still works with us. She's been working for us maybe plus 8 years. So we do have so much love for the family. This is an unfortunate situation that happened, and our hearts break to her.
20: So she just kind of cuckoo.
18: Now, this former employee is only 24 years old. This, according to the Reyes family, she was arrested for felony vandalism for what happened last night. We should mention no one inside the restaurant.
0: That was just a big taco lover, I believe.
4: That's what I thought.
0: Get me out of here.
4: Injured in the main.
0: Not even hurt. Just that's no. just how they left.
20: Finish my tacos and everything. Go ahead, wheel me
0: up. Pulling a big lady into an ambulance. I think just an innocent taco bystander.
4: I think so.
0: Yeah.
4: I don't know what it is, but I feel like that place has good tacos.
0: It's probably kicking. Do. We're going to have
18: bar to next door were hurt despite both customers and employees being inside at the time. I mentioned the bar next door because as she was kind of bumping around this restaurant, knocking over tables and damaging the inside, she actually damaged the wall that connects the restaurant to the bar. So both businesses are currently closed and both will need those renovation and cleanup before they could reopen.
4: Yeah, that sucks, man. It's just obvious that, like, the whole restaurant knew they're dealing with someone who's got some stuff going on. Like, the mom still works there.
0: Yeah, they don't seem, like, angry with
4: her. No, they're like, listen, she's not all there. Yeah.
0: 777 Google reviews, all really good.
4: Yeah, I just, I don't, like, maybe because they have a truck, too. I'm like, they got to be successful.
0: Best Mexican food in the valley.
20: Yeah, and all that Jaritos on the ground that was busted.
4: You were very upset.
0: The pictures are good.
20: I love that.
0: The pictures are never
5: very authentic.
20: You had that? It's the best soft drink, man.
4: I haven't.
20: Yeah.
0: That place looks legit.
20: Jaritos.
0: Jaritos.
20: So good.
4: I would be picking up all the ones that I'd be like, this one's broken. I'm going to take it.
0: Look at their killer French. We're like, what is that deliciousness?
4: I don't know. Is that a shake?
0: Usually, like, the Google pics of people's food are disgusting.
4: And yes, and this doesn't look bad.
0: These are solid.
4: I don't know. I just, when I think about a place like this and, like, what's happened, I always assume even if a place is making killer food, they're just, like, the margins are really close.
0: Right, like, to make money?
4: To make money, the margins are really close. And
0: you can't afford something like that to happen.
4: Yeah, you see something like
0: this. No prices on the menu.
4: I pay what I want. I will give you $1 million for these tacos.
0: Yeah. Yeah. Something went wrong there.
4: Yeah.
0: Her mom still works there, for goodness sake.
4: Yeah. Issues, you know?
0: I want tacos. Learned so bad now.
4: Oh, God. Yeah. You can't even look at food.
20: I want some enchiladas.
4: Oh, my God. Just put the green sauce all over.
0: No, that sauce.
4: Green sauce.
0: Damn.
4: Yeah, look, even their pictures, of course, look incredible.
20: Oh, man, the double corn tortilla, so authentic.
0: So good.
4: So good.
0: So good.
4: Oh, they got the birria tacos, Chuck.
0: Oh, look at birria.
4: And these fries. Carne asada fries. Shut your face.
0: Nah, they're closed right now. You can't get them.
4: Jeez.
0: They're closed for
4: a month. Well, they're also in California, so
0: they're closed for a month.
4: Why.
20: What is this delicious?
0: DoorDash.
20: Birria torta.
4: Oh my God, that looks delicious to even toast the top of the bun.
5: I mean, it's California. You're going to get good Mexican food.
4: Yes, of course. Like, you can't make mediocre stuff there.
5: It's
4: all
5: authentic.
4: Just won't. You won't make it. Get out of town right there. If you put that in my face, you're risking your hands being bitten.
0: Jason just bit the screen.
20: I'm hungry. I love this stuff.
4: Oh, man, it's so good.
0: Yeah. Authentic Mexican food is one of my favorite things of all.
5: Do we have to go to go get some right now?
0: Yeah, I think we do.
4: Oh, my God.
20: There's an El Salvadorian place not too far. They make good stuff.
5: Are they open? Okay. It's kind of early.
4: No, probably not.
0: Give a call.
5: Really?
4: I'm literally here.
5: I'll eat it if anybody wants to go get it.
0: Lisa's in.
4: Hey, Ken.
0: We need tacos.
4: Are you in the bathtub?
0: Emergency tacos.
5: Mm-hmm.
0: All right. Now, in Polk County, Florida, sometimes roommates argue over stupid things.
4: Yes.
0: This Polk County man stabbed his roommate. They were arguing over who spent more to fuel up their car.
4: It's a heated debate.
0: You don't. You'd think that there's actually just like a proof. There's just like a receipt.
4: Right. That's what you
0: could just look at.
4: A little more to it. They share a vehicle.
0: Oh.
4: And they were trying to determine who has put more gas into it.
0: Oh.
4: And that's how this fight started, according to the Polk County Sheriff's Office. Maycal Rodriguez, 36-year-old guy, arrested and charged with attempted second-degree murder after he stabbed his roommate in Davenport. Deputies responded about 7 o'clock at night. They were met with Rodriguez, who says, yeah, I stabbed him.
0: He told the officers he would cooperate with the investigation. He said he and his roommate got into an argument over which one of them had purchased the most fuel for their shared vehicle. He said he got so upset that he grabbed a kitchen knife and stabbed the other guy four times. Four times. A witness grabbed Rodriguez in a bear hug to stop the attack. Then the witness drove the victim to a local hospital where he remains in stable condition. Now, initially, this guy claimed he stabbed the other guy in self-defense, but eventually confessed that he didn't.
4: Yeah.
0: He was just angry. He was taken to the sheriff's processing center. He's been charged with attempted second-degree murder. That is his mugshot there.
4: It's tough because, like, if we were sharing a car...
0: Oh, my God. I can't imagine sharing a car with Charles.
4: Oh, no, my God. No, there'd be no gas. Imagine. There's already no gas in my car.
0: He would never fill it up.
4: I would forget.
0: It would drive me every time I get into it. I'd be like, oh, it's empty again.
4: Yeah. Oh, my God.
0: I'm going to stab him to death.
4: Every time. I would definitely be stabbed. There's no question. But the other thing is, like, if you're trying to do, like, a who's saving more, like, Dave would have it marked out. He'd be like, well, I know where the cheapest gas station is, and I will hit there on my way back from the club. I'll get that gas. Me, I'm just going to the closest one, which happens to be on a main road. So
0: which is the highest price.
4: $20 and get like a quarter of a tank, and Dave spends $20 and he fills the whole thing up. And I'm like, hey, keep it up. You're doing a great job.
0: Yeah.
4: You know?
0: Wait, hold on a second here, though. I put a full tank in. You put a quarter tank in.
4: Sorry, I just got it around the corner. I don't care.
0: It's also a mess and smells like pumpkins.
4: Yeah, well, I farted all night.
12: These two dudes in the story are so funny because it's like when you share a car and an apartment with another man, like you're right on the line of love.
4: You might as well just be in love.
5: It's like, marriage, basically.
0: Right. If you're not in love,
4: that's a terrible situation.
0: Yeah. Yeah.
4: Like, that's a terrible situation if no love is involved.
0: Mm.
4: You have to have love.
0: It doesn't mention they're lovers. I think they're just roommates.
4: It's the only way I could share a car with someone is to be in love.
0: But some people can't afford their own place, their own car right now, right?
4: I know, but I have to love you.
12: Yeah, it's got to be love.
4: If I don't love you, we can't share stuff.
5: No.
0: True. I can't imagine sharing a car with just another man.
12: Yeah, it's weird.
0: I can't imagine.
5: No. I never even dreamed of it, like sharing a car with some strange, you know.
0: It's just a roommate.
4: Like a
0: friend.
4: Like a platonic car sharing.
0: No.
4: Just bros. Just no.
0: No. No, I would kill you. I know that.
4: I know,
0: too. We know going in, this would never work. I will kill him.
4: Right.
0: And you know it too. So we're good. We're on the same page.
4: We'd be like, oh, let's just find other people to share our cars with. You know, that's what we'd have to do. We know.
0: Your big lifted vehicle. I don't need that.
4: Yeah, no. At least you could get in it easy.
0: I get in it, no problem.
4: Yeah.
0: And you'd have to make me lift you in.
4: That's fine.
0: Give me a boost. Come on, Dave. Help me up. But yeah, just much like getting into my wife's car, if I ever have to drive it, it's always on empty.
4: Oh, yes, I think me and your wife have the same kind of gas setup, I think.
12: It must take you like 20 minutes to put the seat in the position.
4: Oh, my God, yeah.
0: Luckily, she has those like program.
4: Oh, yeah, that's nice.
0: So I just hit number two.
12: Oh, and it just like,
5: yeah.
4: Some of them, it's just like you can, whatever key fob unlocks the car. It'll get set for that key fob or whatever. That's a nice thing. I have a Jeep, so there's none of that. It is reach down between your legs, pull the thing.
0: Yeah.
4: You know, there's no frills.
0: Okay. Listen, I was going to do a hot or not with this story, but it's inappropriate.
4: Okay.
0: So that's why I didn't.
4: I see.
0: Okay.
4: I see.
0: It's about a teacher having a relationship with a student.
4: I understand.
0: So I can't do a hot or not.
4: So she's hot.
0: A high school teacher is out on bail after being arrested amid a probe into an inappropriate relationship she was having with a female student.
4: Okay. Yeah. Everything's wrong about it.
0: Authorities began investigating 51-year-old Catherine O'Neill.
4: Okay, I'm a little nervous now.
0: After someone came into the local sheriff's office to report the teacher was having a relationship with a 16-year-old girl.
4: Yeah, no.
0: O'Neill has already been on administrative leave. Before that, she taught American government and American history classes at the high school. I guess they had been engaged in a sexual relationship for a little while. She's accused of sending the girl nudes
4: mm-hmm.
0: and explicit texts. The crimes occurred at various locations. She has been arrested. Oh my goodness, she's...
4: As she should be.
0: Long list of charges.
4: Oh, I'm sure. I mean, it's real bad.
0: She was released after posting bail. What do you think she looks like?
4: Well, I would have thought, like, in that case, I guess it could go either way because Dave might have decided this person looks so gross
0: that we're going to,
4: that we will be shocked that someone would do this.
5: Mm-hmm. It could go either
4: and
5: way.
4: And I'm honestly now just, I'm leaning that way. I think that this is a gross teacher. Like, it makes no sense at all why anyone would ever have started this relationship with this teacher. I'm going to go with a, like, gross teacher too.
12: Mm-hmm. Yeah, I think you're onto something. I don't know why my mind's telling me this lady looks like Sebastian Bach.
5: I thought we weren't doing a hot or not.
0: I know, no, we're not doing a hot or not.
5: So you don't have to guess.
0: But yeah, no guessing.
4: Even though we just did.
5: Yeah, you just did.
4: But Sebastian Bach or a fatter.
0: To me, okay, remember, 51.
4: Roseanne Barr.
0: 51. And she looks like she's teaching in the 1950s.
4: Mm. So like, oh my God. What? I don't even know what that is.
0: Okay, thank you, right? What?
5: Oh no.
0: Is my exact
4: Roseanne Barr is 10 times hotter than this woman.
0: Is like Elle McPherson compared to this woman.
3: Is there a teacher like this everywhere? Because I had a teacher
0: Honestly, I swear I had a teacher through the years, and she wasn't nice.
3: No, mine was physical education. Yes. She was like the gym teacher.
4: No. I had a different. There was a female physical education teacher that we all had, but she was
0: But doesn't she look attractive. Like she should be teaching in the 50s or 60s?
5: Yeah, yes. She does not look like she's 51.
0: No way. No.
12: Yeah, I can't.
5: She looks like she's at least.
12: She's got like the same hair mid-60s. As like Martin Scorsese mobsters.
4: Yeah. Like I had. She looks like my eighth grade teacher, Mr. Johnson.
0: It's a crazy. I don't know.
12: I don't know why they can't get this under control.
0: They can't.
12: Like in schools, for the love of God. Like,
4: what are you? I mean, listen, we all know someone was taken advantage of because this person used their position and all like
0: not in her classes.
4: This person was not in their class.
0: Not in her classes, according to the report.
4: I don't understand.
3: This woman sent nudes.
0: Yes.
5: Yeah.
3: Good Lord. It's
4: horrifying.
5: She really thought that she's
0: something. Can you imagine what she looks like naked?
3: Yes, I can.
0: Like very gray. Very gray and pale.
4: Yeah.
3: And white.
4: Just not even that. Like, listen, loose. Mm-hmm. Loose.
0: Gray, pale, and loose.
3: Over the shoulder bra.
4: Loose areas.
5: Oh, my God.
4: Oh, man. Like, she looks like a football coach.
5: Yeah.
4: Yeah.
5: How disturbing.
4: Yeah. Yeah. She can go ahead and change her LinkedIn.
0: Yeah, she's no longer teaching there.
4: For sure. You're not going to be a teacher anymore.
0: Well, listen, if you did not want to be circumcised and you woke up circumcised, man, would you be pissed.
4: Mm-hmm. I don't remember when it happened to me. I don't think I had much of a choice in the matter.
0: A New Zealand man woke up from surgery learning he was fully circumcised against his wishes. Hmm. He was in for some medical treatment for a skin condition on his penis.
4: Okay. That changes some stuff.
0: But he was seeking treatment for balanitis exerotica.
4: What?
0: Oblatans.
4: What?
0: BXO, which are white inflammatory patches in males, usually involving the foreskin and penile glands.
4: Okay.
0: The treatment eventually, generally, is circumcision. But first, they normally use topical steroids to reduce the inflammatory burden to see if they can avoid surgical intervention. Prior to the surgery, the guy who's in his early 50s, was told that circumcision could be warranted once the procedure was underway, but he was only willing to have the procedure partially done and said he never consented to a full circumcision. What's a partial circumcision? Why would you want a partial circumcision?
3: Like half,
0: you
3: want half a hood?
0: All or none?
4: Yeah, I don't.
3: You would think so, which is probably why they were like, listen, man, we're going all the way with this.
0: He said, I told the surgeon directly to his face, do not do a full circumcision.
4: I wouldn't want half.
12: Yeah, that's really weird. That's a weird look.
0: The surgeon, though, who ended up doing the procedure wasn't the one.
4: Oh, that he said that,
0: he consulted to.
4: Oh, that's tough. That'll cost some money.
0: An anesthesiologist in attendance confirmed the patient verbally objected to a full circumcision. But again, that surgeon he spoke to wasn't present at the time of the operation. The patient was bandaged up. He didn't realize he had been fully circumcised until a couple of days after he was discharged.
4: Didn't we watch a video one time where it's just almost like a device, like a cigar clipper, right? So like doing it only halfway, you probably would have to use like a hand scalpel or something. Like, and he probably just grabbed that one tool and just...
12: Right.
4: And it's real quick.
12: Yeah.
0: This guy says as a result of the circumcision, he has suffered adverse symptoms such as physical irritation, discomfort when erect...
4: And his penis looking great.
0: And a significant reduction in sexual contact with his partner.
4: Oh, she loved it, huh?
0: His penis is so sensitive.
4: Yeah, about.
0: He can't have normal sexual intercourse.
4: Goes off like a, that's like a bottle rocket.
12: Pretty
4: huh?
12: funny. He's like, whoa, whoa.
0: It's been covered for years.
4: Yeah, that's right. He's like, he just touches it. And
0: now, all of a sudden, it's out there.
4: Yeah, man. I wish.
3: Volantis xerotica obliterans.
0: Yeah.
3: Does not look great.
0: Oh, no.
4: No.
3: Just don't even look at it.
0: Okay. We won't.
4: See, but I guess a lot of times when we talk about this, when they go down to do some kind of surgery down there, they do always tell you, like, hey, we might have to cut the whole thing off. You know, like sometimes you sign a piece of paper that is like, if we find something that's really bad, we might have to cut the whole thing off.
0: Is it just like lesions or how would you describe it, Jason? Are you there? Are you with us?
4: He's trying to gather his thoughts.
0: Are you? Hello?
3: Yeah. I'm looking at
12: it. He was almost frozen in time looking at these things.
3: I'm looking at it. It kind of makes it look like a sandworm pit.
4: Oh,
3: like the head of it.
12: A sandworm pit?
0: Like when the sandworm opens its mouth to consume?
3: Yeah, it doesn't have like the fangs, but it ridges up.
12: Oh, no.
3: It's weird, man. I don't know what to tell
12: you.
3: Yeah,
12: so like the end, I know what you're saying, like the end of a sandworm.
0: When
12: like
0: it's how coming it's got out those, of yeah.
12: Like
0: yeah.
12: It's got those yeah. like sandworm ridges. Lips.
3: And like there's no pigment, so.
0: Listener does have a partial circumcision. It says it's just the top.
4: So he wanted the sensitivity to remain on the bottom.
0: So that would be the only reason. Off, like, the turtleneck part?
4: Yeah, at the top.
0: But you leave the tip covered with skin?
4: Well, the bottom part would be covered.
12: Oh.
4: But the top is exposed.
0: I don't understand what a partial circumcision is. How is it possible? I think.
4: Oh, God, that they have videos of it.
0: Some, but not all.
4: I don't know. They're just showing actual full ones, it looks like.
5: There's a video.
0: No,
5: partial versus full.
4: Oh, my God.
5: Well, maybe they won't be.
4: Maybe
0: it won't be. Oh, like they use a banana.
4: Oh, okay.
0: They use a banana. Yeah. That's fine.
12: All right. Sneak a real one in here, Doc.
5: Blah, blah, blah.
0: Anyway, just show us.
4: They're just.
2: Here we go. The banana is not coming back, but the actual foreskin is fine. Then you probably don't need it.
4: No, they don't show it.
5: Okay.
4: Stupid.
5: We'll never know.
12: Yeah.
4: Oh, God.
0: I just don't know what it means.
3: I'll steer you clear of one because they do sneak in a real penis in it.
4: I guess what I wonder about a partial is if they maybe only went halfway with it all the way around. So let's say normally you would take the whole turtleneck off, but then they just chop it into a mock turtleneck. They don't go maybe. All the way down.
12: Turtleneck. You know what I mean? Like just one of those turtlenecks that just, you know, they were.
5: Yeah, yeah.
12: They just not had a little full. Bit. Not the full where you could flap it over.
5: Yeah.
4: Maybe that's what they mean.
12: That's wild.
4: It is wild.
0: Just a little off the top is what people are saying.
4: Yeah. So they don't take the full, but they leave you a little bit. They just get rid of that top sandworm looking part.
0: Sandworm.
4: Is a bad look down there.
12: Yeah, it is.
0: Yeah, you don't want it to look like
4: a sandworm. No lady wants a sandworm.
12: No.
3: Balloon, you know, like a balloon knot. It like makes it.
0: What are you doing over there? Yeah. What's happening? I don't know. What's your hands doing? I don't understand.
7: He's trying to show you without, because we're not looking at it. It
3: comes together, you know?
4: Yeah, like a balloon knot.
3: Yeah, like forms.
12: That's funny to be on a show where somebody just was like, show me your hands. What are your hands doing right now?
4: It's like a weird game of charades he's trying to play.
3: Just think of my hands.
5: I was silent for a minute.
12: Yeah. I've never heard him not respond.
3: I was looking at it, trying to get a... I wasn't ignoring you.
0: No. We have an anonymous person. You've been through a partial circumcision?
6: Well, so I had a failed circumcision, and so it regrew, and then I had to go back when I was younger and get another one, and then it partially regrew. So I've got a half turtleneck, if you will.
4: A mock turtleneck.
0: And are you okay with it?
6: Yeah, I mean, it looks fine, and my old lady, she don't have any complaints about it, so...
4: Yeah.
12: Yeah, as long as your old lady's okay, then who cares?
0: Okay, so, like, is the head covered? Is the head half covered? I don't know what
6: I would say, well, when it's real cold, it's fully covered, you know what I mean? When it's warm, you know, it's just like a nice collared shirt around it.
4: Yeah,
7: so that's it.
4: Yeah, like a collared shirt.
12: All right.
4: Yeah,
0: and sensitivity-wise, do you think it adds or just detracts?
6: You know, I can't say from anybody else's experience, but I mean, I feel everything perfectly fine, so I wouldn't say add or detract.
0: Okay. Yeah. All right, Anonymous, thanks for calling in.
4: I think just what this guy's doing is he's just trying to get as much money from the hospital as possible. So you just say, I can't even have sex anymore. I go off like it's crazy and... you know, I'm arriving in seconds, and
12: he's probably really stoked.
4: Oh my God!
12: Well,
4: yeah,
12: hopefully.
4: I mean, I don't know. It looks great now, and
0: some people are very passionate about their foreskin. We've learned through the years here on the show, right?
4: My God,
0: they will defend it till the death.
4: Yeah, I get it. I mean, I didn't have the choice. Right. Maybe I would have loved it.
0: Maybe you would have.
4: You know,
0: maybe you would have been foreskin forward.
4: You just never know.
0: You don't. This guy, unfortunately.
4: Mm-hmm.
0: Said it was against his will.
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10: We'll start with this one.
11: 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Another bitch is tripping.
10: I really hope they let this woman back on the air just so she can cover any updates on her own story.
12: Oh.
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12: That's always crazy, I think, for a local
13: incredible
12: thing. Yeah.
10: Her name is Heather Kobar. She has been the weekend anchor at KBTX in Bryan, Texas, for just over a year. It's right next to College Station, where Texas A&M is. Well, they ran a story about it, probably because they had to, right?
12: Yes, I think so.
10: God, Heather got busted.
12: Yep.
10: They didn't give a ton of details in their story, but a competing news station.
13: Oh, that's just the way it
14: that's
13: is.
14: There you go for yep. the information.
10: Yeah. They revealed the nose that she broke belonged to her boyfriend.
12: Mm. Oh, wow.
10: They were arguing at a Tex-Mex restaurant.
12: As you do.
13: It's spicy there.
12: Yep.
10: She apparently had quite a few margaritas, according to the staff.
12: As you do.
13: Because the other news station went and interviewed them.
12: Oh,
13: amazing.
12: Wow.
13: This just in, get you a water.
10: Then they left. They went back to her apartment. And that's where things turned physical. Listen to this.

0: she punched her boyfriend in the face 12 times.
1: Whoa.
2: Yeah, that's excessive.
3: That's a lot.
0: She bit his arm.
1: Mm-hmm.
0: She scratched up his other arm. He had to barricade himself in the bathroom to save himself.
1: Oh,
3: I know. That is a real pussy move.
1: Oh.
3: We barricade yourself in a bathroom?
1: This woman is punching him.
3: Yeah, we have to see. 12 punches to the face.
2: Could be a real dainty man, you know?
3: True. Jason is defending him. That's true.
1: Why not?
3: Fellow dainty.
1: He's getting assaulted. He doesn't want
3: to. Oh, no, I get it. I understand.
1: Reciprocate.
3: Yeah. I understand.
0: He ended up with a bloody, broken nose. And now she's facing domestic violence charges. But this is her mugshot.
3: Oh, my God.
2: Yeah, no.
3: I was thinking different.
2: I was, too.
3: What were you thinking? I thought she'd be like a hot...
1: Because
3: anchor
1: of the news
3: chick.
2: Oh, yeah.
0: Yeah, remember
1: that was the case.
0: Weekend news anchor.
3: Yeah.
2: Right.
0: In Bryan, Texas.
3: Right. I thought she was like maybe starting out, you know?
1: Yeah.
3: No,
1: exactly.
3: She's
1: never
3: know. 1 year.
0: Yeah, no, she's been in the job for a while.
3: I mean, this lady, she's got weight to throw behind a punch.
0: Yeah.
3: She does.
0: And lots of cleavage on.
2: Well, you know how to put yourself out there.
0: The last post was 3 years ago, so she's not that active on social.
2: No.
0: Looks like she's gone downhill a bit since some of her pictures were...
3: I mean, she seems scary.
1: Yeah. Oh, yeah.
2: Yeah, I can see why he locked himself.
1: I mean, you can't hit her, you know, back.
3: No, I think I would do the guy move. The guy move for me would be to just grab you. Like, to just sort of try and get in a bear hug and just try and calm you down.
1: She seemed out of control.
3: Yeah. 12 shots.
2: Just get out of there.
1: Like, you said biting too?
0: Yeah. Biting. Bit him in the arm, scratched his other arm.
3: Well, then he's in the bathroom and it's like The Shining and she's breaking through the door.
2: Oh, yeah.
3: Terrifying. 12 punches to the face.
0: Yep.
2: I think I just find myself, I mean, maybe the fact that I had a sister. Because as a guy, when you're like, okay, all of a sudden now I'm in a fight with a woman. And I'm not going to do anything to hurt them.
0: Right.
2: But they will do, like, my sister would have done the most damage she could have ever done to me. So I had to learn to, like, stop the damage, but do no harm, you know? And now I have a daughter who's the exact same way.
0: Gotta stop the damage.
2: Oh, my God.
0: She has 25 years of experience in TV news.
2: Yeah.
3: That's too many to be aware there.
1: That's way too many.
3: I think she's 25? Been working her way down.
2: Yeah, you know how like she probably got to a certain salary.
0: She's been in Dallas. She's been in New
1: Dallas
0: York,
1: is a big market.
0: Austin.
1: Yeah.
2: That's what I mean. But like they're like, oh, you make too much now, so you got fired.
1: Don't give up.
2: No.
1: Keeps going at it.
0: That's the Tex-Mex place they got wasted at. That's her apartment.
3: This other news station is showing you everything about her. The competing station.
2: I know it's happened locally a couple times where there was like some weirdness and like the one station wouldn't even mention it.
1: Yeah.
2: And then the other station was like,
3: top of the hour news. This just in.
2: Yeah. So it happens.
0: She has a website. Her last post on her website, 2018.
2: Oh.
0: And this kind of gives you a clue about her. I've been locked out of this blog due to a password situation for more than 4 years. I also lost access to the phone number linked to this account, so I couldn't receive the code.
1: Oh, she's a disaster.
3: So she's a nightmare, right? You can tell from a post from years ago she's a nightmare.
1: She can't even log into her own website.
3: Right. She's always drinking at a Tex-Mex restaurant.
2: No.
0: However, something magical happened, and I was able to get access once again. So her blog
2: and
0: is
2: then she,
0: a reporter and her dog.
2: Well, but the thing is, so she got access and then was like, but I'm not ever going to touch this ever again.
0: And she didn't.
2: No. She got the access, and that
3: must
2: was
3: be
2: it.
3: When some news station was like, you need a blog. You need to start a blog.
2: You can see what it is, yeah.
3: You're not writing enough.
2: It's much the same.
0: Yeah.
2: Things haven't changed that much.
0: Nothing has changed.
2: Bunch of terrible ideas out there.
0: You generally don't want your news anchor to be making news.
1: No.
2: Yeah. I hope we stay out of the news.
3: I know, right? I've always said that on the show. Like, God, if one of us do something crazy.
2: We got a high probability of landing in the pervert of the day, I think.
3: Oh, see, I would have put Chuck in first.
2: Oh, yeah? Okay. There was a time where I was like, idiot criminal.
3: Oh, Jason, wow.
2: Right? Oh, yeah.
0: My big those days are over. I think you'd rather be idiot criminal than pervert.
2: 100%.
0: Yeah. Right? We're going to make one of our segments. Mm. You don't want to be the pervert of the day.
2: No. So.
0: Like this next guy. Off to Broward County, Florida, where police have arrested a man. They accused him of waving and shaking his penis in the Hard Rock poker room and then hitting a dealer with it.
2: Jason.
3: Oh, my God.
0: The pervert of the day.
4: I would never.
2: Oh, my God.
4: I would just be crying in the corner.
2: I'd be like,
3: it was me.
2: If I could hit somebody with it,
3: man, that's incredible.
0: Police say the incident happened at the Seminole Hard Rock Hotel and Casino in Hollywood, Florida. The arrest report states that 27-year-old Abdul Rahman Zaina had exposed himself in a poker room by unbuttoning his pants, undoing his belt, taking his penis out, and waving it and shaking it at security and people passing by.
2: Huh.
0: The report doesn't state what led to that alleged display, but it was all captured on surveillance footage. It's at a casino.
2: Yeah, right?
0: they got it from 72 different angles.
2: Yep.
0: After exposing himself, he was told to leave, but then started to walk towards a cash cage and argued with a security guard. The guard took him to the ground.
2: As they would.
0: After he put his hands in the guard's face, then he got up and got away. Then picked up a glass bottle and shouted threats, then threw the bottle at a security guard, and then hit the dealer with his penis.
2: Wow, that's so...
4: Jeez.
2: I'm guessing he didn't win.
0: Oh, likely not.
2: No, likely not. No, they got him.
0: He was taken to the Broward main jail on charges of aggravated battery with a deadly weapon. The bottle, not his penis.
2: Yeah.
3: That'd be a hell of a thing.
0: If you get a deadly weapon charge for your penis,
2: you go with it.
0: Put that on your t-shirt.
2: Yeah, you go
3: with it.
0: He also has indecent exposure charges.
2: How close did I get to this man who's obviously freaking out where I've allowed him to smack me with his donger?
3: He must have hopped up on the table or something.
2: Something.
3: He's not ready for it.
2: Donked me on top of the head or something.
0: Being held in jail still this morning on an $8,000 bond.
3: It's wild. There's footage in this story gets out. I don't think these... I bet people freak out a ton at casinos.
2: Sure. Yeah, like they just keep it quiet.
3: Breakdowns, but we just never hear about it or see it.
2: No, they keep it quiet.
3: I saw one video, I think it was last week, some guy had a slot machine and it didn't go his way. And he stood up and he took his chair and he started beating the slot machine.
2: Oh my God.
3: Like breaking it. Mm. They were like, dude!
0: No, because... The casino doesn't want that to get out, right? Yeah, they don't want to show you people freaking out at their place because they lost.
3: Yeah,
0: right.
3: They just want to show the winners.
2: It's only good times.
0: Right. Yep. But this makes news because he whipped out his penis and got arrested.
3: It's not like a Vegas casino either. I think it was like somewhere else, right?
0: Here, this one?
3: Yeah.
0: No, this is Hollywood, Florida. This is the Hard Rock, the Guitar Hotel.
3: Mm. That dealer, he had a rough day.
0: Yeah,
2: oh,
0: man.
2: That's the worst.
0: When a man whips his penis at you.
2: It's not great.
0: Probably not the day you were looking for when you got up that morning. Right? Well, we always say, trust no one, help no one. But that doesn't just apply to humans. It applies to snakes as well.
3: Yeah, you can't trust them.
0: Trust no snake, help no snake.
2: Isn't there some kind of like, I don't know if it'd be like a parable or whatever it is about like a snake and like a rabbit and getting across a river and then at the end... The snake bites him and is like, dude, I'm a snake. Like, what are you, you moron?
4: Why would you ever trust me?
2: I'm a snake.
0: This animal lover from Connecticut tried to help a snake off the road. He's in a tether.
1: Stay away from snakes.
0: Yes.
2: Yeah.
0: And of course, he got bit.
2: Yes.
0: By the snake and nearly died.
2: What?
0: Nearly died because of it. Here's his story now from WFSB-TV.
5: It sounded like he was trying to make like almost a funny voice. Like at first I thought he was messing with me.
6: Brittany Hillmeyer is used to her daughter's father, Joey Richardella, being a jokester. But this time, No joke.
5: He was getting to the point he really couldn't talk, and you couldn't understand him. It was like trying to talk to somebody with a mouthful of marbles.
6: Not a laughing matter indeed. Her daughter's father was bitten by a rattlesnake, and it turns out the venom was affecting his breathing.
5: Yeah. He has had a bat in his house at one point that had a broken wing that he was trying to fix. Last week,
7: there was a Joseph, what the hell? Is that a bat?
3: Yeah, see?
7: What are you doing with a bat in your house?
3: I take care of me.
8: He's like a really unqualified Dr. Doolittle.
3: That's it.
8: No skills.
1: Stressful being with that guy.
7: Oh, yeah. My God. What is Dr. Dumbittle going to do next?
5: Bunny.
6: He's an animal lover. Hillmeyer was not surprised when hearing Richardella went out of his way to help a rattlesnake he came across in the middle of the road.
5: He wanted to move it before it got hit, so he threw his shirt over the head thinking that that would keep him safe. And he picked it up to move it out of the road, and it bit him in the hand.
6: Richardella made his way back to his car, then drove himself to the nearest hospital in Torrington. His respiratory system failing, he even went into cardiac arrest.
3: Whoa.
6: Doctors told Hillmeyer only one thing would save him, antivenom. The short supply at Charlotte Hungerford led to him being moved to Hartford Hospital.
5: I guess a lot of hospitals, it's not common for them to carry like large amounts of antivenom.
6: Only two venomous snakes live in the state. The northern rattlesnake or the timber rattlesnake, Richardella's family says he tried to help. Deep says if you encounter either species, observe it from a distance,
3: yes,
6: calmly and slowly back away, and allow the snake to go on its own. The bites from the timbers can be fatal. Richardella's family says he's lucky and he will recover for at least 1 week in the hospital.
3: Oh my God.
5: They're waiting for the swelling to go down and then he won't be sedated so heavily anymore, and that's when he'll be able to talk.
0: He's still talking like he has a mouthful of marbles right now, apparently.
3: My God.
1: I'm amazed that she's not embarrassed.
3: No. She's just used
1: like,
3: to
1: she
3: it.
1: Should be in hiding.
3: Right. Yes.
1: Like,
2: I think some women just get used to their man being this guy.
0: But she is his former girlfriend. They just share a daughter, so she.
3: So she knew.
8: Yeah.
0: She was with a real dumb guy.
1: News.
3: Yeah.
8: Like when he tried to help that alligator with the cavity, that was it. That was the last straw. That thing had a sore tooth and
3: someone's got a drill.
7: Ear gator gator.
3: Yep.
1: You gotta I'll sign help up you. For the, you know, your health plan better be really good with this guy.
3: Yeah.
4: Oh man.
1: He's in the hospital a lot.
3: Yeah, he is.
7: Oh, he's got the mouthful of marbles thing again because he tried to help a snake across the road.
2: It's tough because she's in a situation where she's like, yeah, he's my ex. He's a total dumbass. But at the same time, that's the father of my daughter. Yeah. So I can't be too harsh on this guy or she's going to hear it.
1: Mm.
7: That snake must have been like, what are you doing? Seriously?
3: Yeah.
7: I've got this.
3: Yeah.
7: Everything's okay.
3: Crossing the street.
0: I almost slammed into the back of a guy on a road in Florida a couple years ago because he came to a absolute crazy stop because he saw a turtle.
3: Mm-hmm.
2: Oh, mm-hmm. Yeah.
8: I do hate when I see those turtles in the road. You got to pull over and help them. I don't know what those
0: but
8: over
0: you
8: there.
0: Don't risk someone rear-ending
8: no.
0: you.
8: No, you pull it, over, right?
0: You
8: pull over. You can't just stop like an idiot.
0: Like he stopped and slammed on his brakes in the middle of the road. I had to do the one, like, pull your car to the side.
1: That's bad.
0: Thing,
3: yeah.
0: So I wouldn't hit him.
2: But, like, if it's a snake, like, don't you just...
1: Yeah.
0: What?
2: You just keep
1: I mean,
2: going,
1: what are you...
2: Man.
0: But you can't. Don't veer for deer, no. So you ain't going to swerve for snakes.
2: That's right. What I'm saying. And I mean, like, one less rattlesnake is probably okay in an area where there's a lot of rattlesnakes.
0: Right. Not to Dr. Dumbittle.
2: I know.
0: He wants to save them all, right?
2: It looked like they had video of him, like, touching a squirrel that clearly looked like it had rabies.
1: Yeah, should do that.
7: Like, what are you doing,
1: Dr. Dumbittle,
7: no!
3: Oh, my God.
7: Get away from the rabbit squirrel!
2: He'll just take a risk on anything.
0: He will.
2: Yeah, I know,
0: right.
2: I know.
0: Mm, right, you
1: he's
0: can tell
1: right. no.
0: by his hairstyle.
2: The hairstyle.
0: The hairstyle it gives it away. He is not a bright man.
2: The hairstyle.
8: Like I had to help that badger with pink eye.
2: Really,
0: oh, man.
8: Don't ever let this man go anywhere where the animals are more dangerous.
2: Yeah. No.
8: Right?
2: My God,
8: like
2: no.
8: Like a safari?
2: No.
8: This is wild to me with those anti-venoms. Like, they have to have the specific one for
0: from each species. So like you get bit by something crazy, you just hope that the hospital has it.
8: And they just look at you like, I'm sorry, buddy.
0: Yeah,
6: no joke.
0: What'd you call that hairstyle he's got?
1: I don't know.
3: It looks like a Caesar. It is a, I'd say, I'd call it the greasy Caesar.
0: The greasy Caesar.
8: Yeah, it's like a doily of hair they dropped on him. It's little fingerlets of hair that are
0: squished flat to his head.
8: Yeah. And very styled, overly styled.
0: He's like a Latino Rob Schneider.
8: Yep. Like, if I had to hire someone to play him, it would be Rob Schneider. I'd
0: right?
8: be like, get him in
0: get
8: here.
0: Get him for Dr. Dumbledore.
8: Give him that haircut.
0: But you can't help a snake cross the road. Okay?
8: No.
0: Bottom line here, people. You just can't do it. There are fresh calls for G-strings to be banned at water parks.
1: Chuck, are you behind this?
8: Listen, when he was like, should G-strings be banned? I instantly was like, what?
1: Oh, yeah.
8: And then he's like, at water parks. And I'm like, yes. Yes, they should.
0: Many declare the garment offensive and too revealing for family-friendly places.
8: You're not seeing a good one.
0: It's funny. The picture they put with the story, it shows a real hot... I have never seen an ass this fine at a water park. Listen. And I've been to many water parks with my kids through the years. Listen. Okay? Look at that.
8: Oh, my God. Come on.
0: There's no way.
8: Get out of here. That is like at a resort somewhere.
0: An Australian Facebook group.
8: Okay. Well, that's so totally different.
0: Yeah, maybe. Sense.
4: You talking about the Speedo and the just a little further?
0: Oh, there's the... Yeah. Yeah.
8: Oh, no, yeah.
0: Look,
8: gorgeous.
0: This G-string.
8: Yeah, no, he didn't even notice that.
0: She literally has a perfect ass.
8: Yeah.
0: Yeah.
8: That's pretty good.
0: The cameraman almost just like, oh, my God.
8: Yeah.
0: Like, perfectly round buttocks.
1: But that's not what you see.
0: But that's not what you see at one.
8: No, you see perfectly round ones.
1: I've never been to one, but.
8: More like two moons.
0: Well.
8: And that lady works on that one.
0: Yes, she
8: does. Yeah, that's great.
0: The other ones have many more dimples.
8: Yeah. I almost, though, would not ban them just in case she goes to one.
0: Well, that's my question. Uh-huh. Would you ban the... There's the chance a unicorn like this could be there. So do you not ban them for the chance of seeing a unicorn?
8: No, I ban them.
0: You still ban them?
8: I ban them. I mean, it's just what a... Like, the chances of it are so rare.
0: Yeah.
8: So rare.
1: I mean, that whole group that they're showing is a young group of people.
8: Everyone's
1: I'm sure the guys
8: shape.
1: Don't... They want...
8: You never know, see a guy that looks like that.
1: That but no. They haven't been to an American water park.
8: This is an Australian water park.
0: Right.
8: I'm sure that's different. I'd feel so self-conscious at an Australian water park.
0: You can't go to an Australian water park.
8: I'm not.
0: Come on.
8: No one has any body hair.
0: You're right.
8: Not a single person has body hair.
0: There's not a stitch of hair on anyone.
8: And like even like as far back into that photo as you can look... Everyone's in great shape.
1: Yeah. The whole park.
0: Yeah, you're right. Like, there's no...
8: Everybody's in great shape.
0: There's no more...
8: I can tell you
0: that... At American water parks? What's the percentage of morbidly obese to...
8: Well, I would say
0: shape?
8: The morbidly is tougher to reach. But
0: okay.
8: I think
0: obese.
8: Normal obese, 85% obese?
0: So the
8: there used to be a place called Geauga Lake in Ohio.
0: Yeah.
8: I mean, I think that was morbidly obese people.
0: Oh, yeah?
8: Yeah, morbidly.
0: I mean, I definitely
8: it's
0: see
8: it's Ohio water park.
0: I don't think morbidly is as crazy as everybody
8: it's
0: thinks
8: not.
0: It is.
8: No, it doesn't take as much. But to me, it's like, okay, even obese, which is like maybe if it's 20 pounds or whatever like that. Oh, yeah, that's easily reached. Easily reached.
0: I think so. The image they're sharing for people to vote, because no one... By a couple hundred votes. There was thousands of votes and no voted against banning G-strings. And 6,600 people said they should be banned. I think if you showed the average water park goer.
8: Mm-hmm. Oh, yeah. Like we could
0: G-string.
8: Really have.
0: The
8: that's
0: numbers,
8: all I would have done.
0: It would be 90% no.
8: Yeah. I would just find.
0: Should we look?
8: Yes, you should.
0: Obese people.
8: Ohio.
0: Water park G-string.
8: Oh, God.
0: Whoa.
8: Oh, my God. Oh, no.
0: Let's see. Yeah. There's a lot.
8: Yeah, so you'll see a lot of this. There's the water park. But I mean, see, like, the one down on the right.
2: Three in. Oh, man, that's me at a water park.
1: It's all so bad.
2: Yeah. See, because that right there, that one.
0: Right.
2: That to me is like what you'd
0: that's
2: see.
0: That's average.
2: That's yeah. You'd see that every once in a while.
0: Ooh,
2: and it's not all that bad, but there's the wave pool. And maybe it's the choices that I make. Like, I'm not there to go on all the wild stuff. So if I am at the water park, I'm at the wave pool. And the wave pool is like a whale watching zone.
0: Yep.
2: Because the bigger you are, the more you're just in the wave pool.
0: You think?
2: Oh, yeah. It's gentle. You can just stand there and float, kind of. Mm-hmm. And the waves, you know, don't get too crazy. A lot of big people in that wave pool, dude.
0: I didn't realize that.
2: Oh, man. Yeah, and the last place I went, there was two of them. They were like, we need another one. They're so big, we need two.
0: Damn.
2: Two wave pools.
0: Stop it.
2: They did. They had two wave pools, dude. You had to walk to get to the other one. It was like they were kind of close, but not that close. Not a lot of room.
0: I wonder if they've had to change their parameters for the slides because people were getting too big for...
2: Well, you don't see a lot of, like, I'll say this, you don't see a lot of those little skinny slides anymore.
0: Because
2: the ones
0: there
2: were in, like, you were in just a tube.
0: Yeah.
2: It was all covered and you just launched yourself. It was kind of dark in there. You don't see those being built anymore.
1: Is there a lot of adults that go through those? Is it mostly kids?
0: Oh, no, Lisa, you would be amazed. And and there's obviously parents with their kids. There was a ton of people without kids in line for these slides.
2: Yeah. I mean, it's now they make a lot of those ones where you actually have to get onto a inflatable, which I find as a fatter guy, that was the most embarrassing thing of all time because you're not really flexible and like fit enough to just like pop in and out of those things. And it's just a bad look.
0: There was one that was just making the rounds on social media of this big woman flying out of a water slide. Lying, and she almost shot right out.
2: Is that the girl that I saw? Like she went right up on the side,
0: yes.
2: And it almost like went right in her crack, like the top of the. Oh yeah, she was
0: coming in hot.
2: Yeah, there was no, like it's momentum, right? Like that's what it is. Her momentum was so strong that nothing was going to be able to slow her down.
0: She was so.
2: It went right up her crack. It looked like it did like some serious possible damage.
1: Sure it did. I didn't see the video yet.
0: It was making the rounds.
1: I've heard about so many injuries on those things.
2: Yeah. I think you'd have to be like butt crack or because it definitely like, I believe the video was like woman damaging her crack.
0: No, that's what it was called?
2: It was like something like that. It was bad. It was bad, bad. You're probably not going
0: to
2: find it.
0: No, it's so hard to find those little damaging crack.
2: No.
0: Not coming up. But yeah, she flies across the water. As it's funny, on the other slide, the person just comes down at normal speed.
2: Yeah, that's
0: like in the middle of the pool, and she's crack first into the concrete.
2: Yeah. It wasn't designed for that.
8: Yeah, they can pick up some serious speed.
2: Oh, man.
0: Oh, yeah.
2: I told you, like when I was on that one, I went on that one that goes straight down at that Atlantis resort, and I almost flew right out of the pool because of the fat momentum that I had.
0: Really? That happened to you?
2: And I skipped on top of the water like a stone.
0: So that's this woman, right? That same thing in this video. She went... skimmed across.
2: But then
0: at the end, she slid in.
2: Yeah, the one I saw was a woman that, like, the water slide she was on was, like, banking to the sides and banking to the sides. And every time, she almost came right out of it.
0: Trying everything to try and find this.
2: Damn. Oh, my God. You saw something different than I saw.
0: Oh, yeah, no. This lady.
2: Just by that.
0: I'm trying to.
2: Just by that. Yeah. It was definitely on X, too, that I saw it.
0: This is it. No, see, it was two slides side by side. But she comes down real fast. This one's not showing.
8: See, that's not... She's not going to pick up too much speed on that one.
0: No, but I think... think she's blocking the water because it's just trickling out of there.
7: Craig is with us. Hey, Craig, you're on with Dave and Chuck the Freak. We're talking about whether or not G-strings should be banned at water parks, and you had a story.
9: So recently just went to the water park in Kalahari in Ohio.
7: Yes.
9: And they are starting to put weight limits. What they do is you stand in line, you wait all the way to the top, and there's a scale at the top.
7: Stop. Is there really?
9: I think it's the group one, and your group has to stand on the scale. If you get a green light, you guys can go. If you get a red light, somebody's got to bail or you all have to leave. So I'm not that big. I'm 220. So I got a green light, but some of the people, like, you just saw, like, red light, and they're like, so what do I do? And they're like, gotta go, sorry. Next.
7: Oh, see that?
0: Oh, my
7: God. What a
0: moment.
8: Yeah, that sucks.
7: When you get a red light at a water park, that's a bad moment. So,
2: but don't put it at the top, man. You got to let me know that I'm going to get the red light. Okay, listen.
7: Waiting, I haven't been to one in years now, but waiting with my kids sometimes half an hour to get on a slide.
2: Yeah.
7: And you're standing on stairs for half an hour working your way up. You'd be pissed if you got to the top and you got a red light.
2: No, you have to let me know. And in fact, there should just be like a red light warning on the website. It's like a lifeguard that's just like, last week we had an incident where a 300-pound man actually went back in time. He picked up speed so quick.
7: Yeah.
2: There's like fire behind him and he just disappeared.
7: But they have to do something. May is in Tampa. Hey, May.
10: Hi. So I had a friend who, you know, you go down a water slide, they tell you to cross your legs, right?
7: Yeah.
0: Oh, yeah.
10: Yeah, well, she decided not to cross her legs. And she basically got an enema from the water slide.
2: That's no good. That's no good because, you know, it's all coming out. It's all going to come out.
10: Yep. So when she gets out the pool, we're all like on the deck. You just watch it all just rush out of her.
0: Oh, my goodness.
7: Oh, my God, no. They closed the pool, right? Wow. After her poop water flew out of her?
10: Well, it wasn't in the pool. It was on the deck.
0: On the deck.
1: It's no recovering from that.
0: Nope. No.
1: Embarrassment of it.
10: So that's why y'all always cross your legs on a water slide.
7: Yeah. You don't want a water park enema.
2: Yeah, that's a wild thing to witness on the side of the pool there.
7: Whoa!
0: That takes a lady down a notch, too.
7: Mm-hmm. I mean,
0: many notches.
1: Poolside enemas?
0: Yeah, I just don't want to see someone uncontrollably on the deck.
7: Right.
0: You know, people walked in it, too, which is
7: barefoot.
0: Yeah, no, they're not.
7: Yeah, so many barefoot
0: people.
7: They're
0: just hosing that. Right? They're just spraying a hose at that.
7: Yeah.
0: Yeah, they do.
7: Yeah.
0: If that. Let it dry.
7: You're keeping it open.
0: Let it dry.
2: You still can't find it.
0: No, I know.
2: It's
0: just looking at
2: it. I know.
7: It's like the most extensive search for fat lady on water slide.
1: Trying everything.
0: I know.
7: Tried. You know what? I should just send myself everything.
1: Yes.
2: That's it. When you see it,
7: send it. Because I just like laugh, ha, ha, ha, and then just scroll up. And then I'm like, oh, where's that video?
0: Yeah.
7: Hutt is in Boston. Hi, Hutt.
11: Hey, what's going on, guys?
7: Not too much.
11: I was down in Pennsylvania, with my wife and kids. We walk up like four stories to go to this water slide with a tube on it. We're just about to the top, and I see these two rather large women, obviously together, and they're walking down, and they're just totally distraught. And then we walked up one more flight, and there was the sign. It was a 250-pound weight limit, and they both got turned away.
0: Yep. Wow. I mean, 250. 250 is tough to get to for a woman.
7: Yeah.
0: You know.
11: They weren't, like, real tall either. They were just real large.
0: Yeah.
7: Right. Yeah.
11: I felt bad. But they waited in line, like, a good 45 minutes to get to the top of this to get turned away.
7: See that? Chuck's so right. You got to do that.
0: You got to let me know,
7: man. The scales at the bottom.
2: I just remember, you know, like I had short kids, right? So there was like a time when I would have to check if they were going to be tall enough to ride all the rides, because the devastating thing would be like Rowan can ride them, but Stella's too short and then she's not allowed to go on anything. And then it's like,
7: why are we here?
2: Oh my God, this is awful.
7: Yeah.
2: And So give me the heads up.
8: Yeah, you can't let two chubby ladies built like dumplings walk all the way up to the thing and then realize
2: they're really gassed by the time you get to the top.
7: It's the walk of shame down, because they've got it. There's only one way up and down, right?
2: Yeah.
7: They got to pass everyone waiting.
2: Excuse me. Sorry.
8: Oh, that's way down. That's bad. That shouldn't be the way it is. This woman said, I'm a larger lady. I did go down a water slide.
2: Yep.
8: Almost flew off the side.
2: See, that's what I saw.
8: At the top of the slide.
2: Mm.
8: And when I got off, I looked like I was wearing a thong, but I wasn't.
2: Mm-hmm.
8: Mm. Not a good look for a large mom of four.
2: Oh, God.
8: It's more the momentum stuff I'd be worried about than you're giving yourself a wedgie. You got so much weight behind you that you're going to fly off the side of the thing?
2: Well, that's what I'm saying. They're not really designed. Like, they're, you know.
8: They're designed for, like, a normal person,
2: that's
8: right?
2: That's it. Or even a child, you know? Like, there's so many more adults on these things than I think they ever expected.
8: But watch yourself. And how about weigh yourself before you go and check the weight limits? And then you won't, you'll completely avoid that embarrassment.
2: To me, I just have to look in the mirror.
8: Right.
2: When I looked in the mirror, I would be like, water slides aren't for me.
8: Yeah. That's how I just always know. No water parks for me today.
2: No.
8: Right.
2: But like the last one I was at, I think I did. I was like, oh man, I'm going to go on. Stella was like, please, you have to go on this one with me. And I was like, oh God. And it was one of these sit in a inflatable. And there's just nothing more.
8: I know what you're going to say.
2: Just terrible. Than my chubby butt trying to
8: holding itself up.
2: Yes, trying to get into one of those little rings.
8: Your roll's really full.
2: Oh my God, And I'm as good as helpless. Once I'm in there, that's it. I have to hope it crashes at the end or I'm never getting out.
8: Things you do for your kids.
2: I know, right? It's really bad.
7: Have you seen the 6-second kissing hack? It's been making its way around online.
1: No.
7: It's supposed to be a great relationship hack.
2: Oh, I might have seen something like this.
7: A place called the Gottman Institute came up with it based on how long it takes to trigger the release of oxytocin. Mm-hmm. That's the love hormone that helps us bond with each other and babies and pets. Now, a quick peck won't do it.
2: Right.
7: It's got to be a full 6 seconds.
1: Which 6 seconds is a long time.
2: That's a long time to kiss.
7: I was going to say, it seems short.
2: It's not. It's not.
7: If you're locking lips with someone,
2: yeah.
7: If I'm kissing you for 6 seconds,
8: please don't.
7: We're having sex.
8: Please don't. Yeah.
7: Right?
8: Don't look right at me.
7: Come on. I wasn't looking at you.
2: He pointed right at me.
7: Looking at anyone, really. No, I'm just saying. 6 seconds means... Bow, chicka, bow, bow.
2: Well, that's
7: like
2: what I'm saying.
7: Making out.
2: Like, I don't think I can't hold what would be a peck style kiss. You couldn't hold that for six seconds.
8: Yeah.
2: You got to move. It's got to move to the next. It would just move to the next motion. You would just, you know, you'd start kissing. Right. And I think that's what they want you to do. They're like, listen, forget all this pecking. Like, oh, see ya. Bye. No, they want you to kind of make out every day.
7: Here's what I want to ask our listeners just for a quick minute. What's your Dave and Chuck relationship hack?
2: Like, oh, no.
7: Always down in our rear or whatever it is, you know?
2: God.
7: Like, they say kiss for 6 seconds every day. But what's your Dave and Chuck relationship hack that you can share with us?
2: That's mine right there.
7: Always down on her backside. 1-855-954-6969 is the number. Again, 1-855-954-6969 or text us at 46969 because they want you to kiss for 6 minutes. They think that's very PG.
1: It is.
4: I think if Jessie came home from work today and I tried kissing her for 6 seconds, I think after three, she'd push me off.
2: Yeah.
4: What the hell are you doing?
2: Yeah.
7: I have sex right now.
4: Because there was one about hugging. You're supposed to
2: I saw the hugging one before.
4: And I tried and she was like, Why are you holding me for so long?
2: Like, well, I have to hit 20 seconds or whatever.
1: Like,
4: she's
1: here?
4: Like, get away. That's we got stuff to do.
2: Yeah.
7: If it's just, that comes out of the blue, if that's not your normal thing, your partner's going to be like, what? What's happening here?
2: Yeah, because there is something, too, about, like, if you're hugged for a certain amount of time.
7: I think it's 20 seconds, right?
2: You eventually get the same type of thing where it releases, like, all of these, like endorphins and feelings, and it's like, oh yeah, like I love this person. And I mean, a great long hug is, it's fantastic. It's
7: wonderful.
2: It's
7: yeah.
2: wonderful.
7: Absolutely.
2: But I mean,
7: yeah. but so yeah, so
2: you got time for that.
7: You can kiss for 6 seconds mm-hmm. or you can hug for 20 seconds. That's the time you have to reach with both to reach that level of intimacy.
2: Yeah. Cause if like you're giving me a good hug and we start kissing for 6 seconds, like that, my brain is 100% going to
7: Pound Town.
2: Yeah. It's time. Like right. it's like this is, and then I would just, I guess, and you can see why, right? So then it's like, oh, okay, well now I guess I'm going to work. You'd be thinking about that all day. You'd be like, I missed out on some Pound Town.
7: Yeah.
2: This morning. And, I'm going to have to do that later.
7: We're talking about the relationship hack, the Dave and Chuck style relationship hack that works for you. This lady says, even after I finish, keep diddling me.
2: What? That's crazy.
7: Yeah.
2: I put it in nicer terms. She had a lot of rum and lingering, and I oh just... Boy. Yeah. yeah.
7: You know?
2: The old rum and linger. yeah. Oh my.
7: Yeah.
2: I knew they would be wild.
7: Yeah, yeah, well, we asked for Dave and yeah. Chuck style relationship acts. Mm-hmm. We're getting them. Yep. This guy said the pretzel dip move changed our life.
2: If I mean, the only thing I can see right now is a man in a V-shaped over the top.
7: Well, that's like you gotta, like, got her legs like this or something. And
2: well, what he's, I don't know what he's doing.
7: Where is the illustration?
2: Give us illustration.
7: We need illustrations.
2: Pretzel dip. Whoa. Oh, my goodness.
7: That, I mean, that is not an illustration. That's porn.
2: Holy crap.
7: That is porn.
2: Yeah.
7: Yeah, that's a cool one.
2: Oh, my goodness. Yep.
7: So that is graphic insertion.
2: Jeezy beats.
7: Okay.
2: Yeah. Pretzel dip. Yeah. I love pretzel dip.
7: this guy says, whoa. Pillow under the butt.
2: Oh, well, yeah.
7: While you dine.
2: Oh, my God. Okay. Downtown. Oh, my goodness yeah. huh. gracious.
7: Yeah.
2: Raise it up.
4: Put it on a platter.
2: There yeah. A little pedestal.
7: Serving it right to you. Slap. Jason.
4: What?
7: I figure you could just do my Dave magic on those.
2: Yeah,
7: ones.
2: Yeah. Dave magic here.
7: Slap that ass.
2: Uh-huh.
7: And let your middle finger hit the backside.
2: Huh. Dang. Dave and Chuck.
7: Dave and Chuck style relationship hack. This guy said, I always tap or grab my wife's ass every chance I get. Mostly in private, but occasionally in public. Let me tell you guys, it works. She loves it. Well, you're letting her know, I like that ass.
2: Right.
7: I like you. I'm into you.
2: Yeah.
7: Any movement like that should work for most people.
2: Yeah.
7: If they are into you as well.
2: Mm-hmm. Oh, yeah, yeah. Like, what I've realized as being, like, just on my own and I'm, like, you know, flipping through TikTok or whatever it is and I'll like, see, like, a workout thing. I just realized, like, I would just, if you tried to work out, if you lived with me and you were trying to work out, I just have a chair down there. I would just, like, have a chair down and be like, yeah, right. No, I'm just here to check out whatever you got, whatever you're doing.
7: So this
2: I
7: guy
2: just
7: says,
2: watch all day long.
7: His relationship hack, rub the taint while arriving.
2: Huh.
7: Loads of.
2: Oh, my God. Yeah, we got you. Oh arrival.
1: God, we understand.
7: Arrival.
2: Yeah. Yep. We got you. We got you.
7: This guy says, what worked for us? The 71. A 69 with two digits.
2: Yep. Well, thank you for those extra digits, my lady.
7: Oh, I don't know. I thought that was on her.
2: Oh,
7: I don't know.
2: Yes, Ben Chuck wants your extra digits.
7: I don't know.
2: Go to the 75.
7: This guy says, I have a pointed chin. I press it against her vertical smile.
2: Oh, my God.
7: And she goes off like a fire hydrant. Her vertical smile is a lovely way to put it.
1: How pointed is that chin?
2: I mean, wow, holy cow, huh?
8: He's got like a natural chindo.
7: Yeah. That's rare.
8: What a mod. What a body mod.
7: That would be funny to go into like a tattoo shop. I got an idea. Yeah. Make it down. Go down.
8: Make my chin into a wiener.
7: Yeah.
0: A natural chindo.
3: Mm-hmm. I mean, hey, whatever.
0: Yeah.
3: Whatever. Some guys probably have like a bigger nose and they probably take advantage of some stuff. Mm.
0: I give my girl slow scalp scratches with my fingernails and call her a good girl.
8: Well,
0: our relationship hack.
8: Well, there you go. I mean, you just have to find someone that wants to be called a good girl and then do that. And then it's hacked, you know.
3: I think a lot of times people don't know like what that little weird hack is that their woman has.
8: Right.
3: I mean, I think you're really lucky if you figured it out.
0: Like that ass tapper?
3: Yeah.
0: He's figured
3: like
0: it out.
3: Whatever
0: right?
3: It is. Like if it's like they love like a foot rub to them is like activates or whatever. Like you find something out like that, you're golden.
0: The hack that my wife and I both know, put your lips on it.
8: Well, I mean, it's universal.
0: It is.
8: It's a universal hack.
0: Both ways.
8: I mean, just, you got to find someone who wants.
0: Now, this is sweet. I give my wife a kiss on both of her boobies every morning before I leave for work.
7: No.
0: Bye, honey. Goodbye. Goodbye.
8: Pretty cool.
0: That's nice.
8: I mean, it's nice, but once again, you're like,
0: you're risking arousal.
8: You are.
0: Yeah.
8: I just keep thinking that chindo sounds like a martial art.
7: Like a
8: black belt in chindo.
7: I practice chindo.
1: I just keep like envisioning this guy, what he looks like, that face.
8: His skinny chin.
0: It's like the... Like,
1: what's there's like a cartoon,
8: there's a cartoon guy who's got exactly. That big chin. Yes.
0: Yeah.
8: Mm.
0: Mm. Who is it?
8: Is it from American...
4: American Daddy is a big one.
8: Yeah.
4: Isn't it something Johnny doesn't... Or maybe that's a hair I'm thinking of.
8: He's got a skinny chin.
0: I think it's American Dad or whatever.
8: Not that one. Isn't the one I was thinking of.
4: The Waluigi? You don't
8: want to... Oh, wow. Wow. I'll get you.
0: Even Captain Hook has a chin.
8: Yeah.
1: A lot of cartoon characters with it.
0: Yeah. Because it always kind of signals like bad guy. Really, right.
8: Yes.
0: Right.
8: Yeah. Mm-hmm.
0: Real sharp chin. This one has testicles on his face.
1: Imagine what he could do with that.
8: Yeah, he does. That's what mine looks like under this beard.
1: That's why
8: I had to grow at least.
1: Now we know all these
8: now
1: years later.
8: You
7: just
8: know.
7: Covering up his chin balls.
8: Yeah.
7: Damn it.
8: Yep.
7: That's
8: yep.
7: Too bad.
8: Oh, trust me.
0: Coming up, our idiot criminal of the day. What did he forget inside a rental car? Let's get to that.
12: The idiot criminal of the day.
0: When you return a rental car, always do a quick sweep to make sure you have all your belongings. Even if a lot of it is stuff you don't want, like empty water bottles or snack wrappers.
8: Yep.
0: This person didn't do that. Police in Nebraska are looking for someone who returned a rental car but left some meth behind.
8: Oh, meth.
0: 9 pounds of it.
8: That's so much.
0: That's a lot of meth. The local police have the info on who rented the vehicle.
8: I bet.
0: But they're also inviting whoever left the meth behind the chance to own up to it. In a post on social media, they say, feel free to stop by the police department and speak with Officer Marquez. He's more than happy to collect your information and take you for a short walk across the street to visit the beautiful Hall County Department of Corrections.
8: Yeah.
0: And there's also a photo of all that meth sitting on top of the police car.
8: How much meth do I have to be on to forget 9 pounds of meth that I... Because I love meth, right? Like, I love it. I have to love it. I've got that much of it.
7: Or you had, like, 100 pounds of meth.
8: Oh, and you just dropped a little tiny bit.
7: I'm overweight in my luggage. Yeah, I got to pull out 9 pounds of meth.
8: Forgot one.
7: Oops. I bet rental cars are used a lot to transport drugs.
0: Sure.
8: I think you're right, yeah.
0: Because you don't, maybe they're onto you.
8: Right.
0: And your plate.
8: Yeah.
0: They're not onto Alamo rental car's plate.
8: Exactly. So you get your drugs. But yeah, I don't think anybody's going to come down there and pick that up.
3: No.
8: Probably not. If they do, they are definitely the idiot criminal.
3: Yeah, yes, for sure.
8: Those are my thoughts, not yours. I'm Dave Hunter on Dave and Chuck the Freak.
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0: Chuck the Freak's pervert of the day.
1: Couple to get to here.
2: Okay.
1: The first.
2: Yes.
1: Is a grocery store groper. Some of my favorite kinds. And let me say this. He likes big butts and he cannot lie.
3: Oh, wow.
2: Okay.
3: Yeah, he goes after the size,
2: a type, huh?
3: Yep.
1: Likes big and juicy.
3: I bet.
1: Yep.
3: Jason with a shoulder shrug and a head.
1: Why not? Who doesn't?
3: Yeah.
1: Here's the story. It's just a bold move to just grab a lady's ass in the grocery store and walk away.
3: It sure is.
1: It's a really bold move.
3: Yeah.
1: Here's the story of what happened here from Fox 11. Take a listen.
4: Woman who was assaulted is coming forward because she believes there are more victims out there who stayed quiet.
5: I felt angry. I felt violated. I couldn't believe this was happening to me.
6: While shopping at Ralph's at 2600 South Vermont Avenue in Los Angeles, this young woman was browsing the spice aisle when a stranger suddenly grabbed and squeezed her buttocks before quickly walking away.
5: I was mad. I was very angry. Angry would be the word to best describe it.
6: She let Ralph's employees know she had been touched inappropriately. Security told her the man was still in the store. So she waited by the exit to confront him.
5: It happened so fast that I just remember just straight punching him in the eye.
3: Oh my.
5: He never said a word. He never said a word to me.
6: The groper got into a car with another man and left before police arrived. Turns out this woman wasn't the only victim.
5: There was an elderly woman that was crying, saying that he had hit her on her chest.
6: This is the photograph taken of the man as he walked away.
5: Oh, I am very hopeful that someone IDs this victim. The jacket he was wearing is very, very unique. His hairstyle, his glasses.
6: She also hopes to encourage women to stand up for themselves.
5: To educate women that we don't have to be silent when we get sexually assaulted. Because it happens far more too common than we think, or even far more than it gets reported.
7: The LAPD is investigating this case. They will be looking at Ralph's security footage.
3: I mean, someone knows a guy who has a wake and bake jacket. You know what I mean?
2: Yeah, it's pretty
3: like, it's, you know, someone out. Knows that guy for sure.
8: Yeah, he's got the same haircut as Kim Jong-un.
3: Yeah. Exactly.
1: Slight resemblance.
8: Put those together, yeah, right?
2: Should be able to find
8: Kim Jong-un plus wake and bake. You know who that guy is.
3: Yeah, he's in trouble. Also, if I drive you to the store as your friend, don't be grabbing asses in there, and then I'm your getaway driver. I don't even know what you've done in there. Yeah. Like, hey, man, I just got to run in and grab a couple things. Oh, okay, cool. Oh, you didn't grab anything. Oh, no, I couldn't find it. But meanwhile, you grab a ton of asses.
8: And they're looking for your car.
2: Yeah, right. You're involved now.
3: Because now I have to turn you in.
8: You do?
3: Because it's... I'm not the guy. I'm not the ass grabber.
1: If it's you or me...
3: Yeah.
1: I get you.
3: Like, right? I'm not the ass grabber, so you're going to jail.
1: Yeah. No, I get it, for sure. All right, our other pervert of the day also has our mugshot. What's happening? Oh.
3: I'll give you a little more. Yeah, okay. A little bit more pervy music for you.
1: It's a 55-year-old guy in Georgia who got arrested for indecent exposure after taking off his clothes at a laundromat. Isn't that how you do laundry?
3: Well, you need to wash
1: everything. You do laundry.
3: It's how I do it at home. I don't know about you guys, Lisa, but I'm not going to let some...
1: Do you want to do a hot or not on this one? Seeing as
2: I'm going to say not.
1: I'm
2: going to give him a two.
1: Okay.
3: Oh, wow.
1: Well, what... She doesn't even need any details.
3: No. Laundry mat, nude.
2: I mean, we can play it if you go ahead. Give me the details.
1: Okay, here we go.
3: Write some notes down, Lisa. That's how I do it.
1: Some notes. Several officers from the Coffee County, Georgia Sheriff's Office responded to Evans Laundry just before 7 p.m. the other night. The reason for responding: a man was at the laundromat getting nude, taking off his clothes. When the officers arrived, they found 55-year-old David Bennett

0: who had his shirt off and his pants and underwear down. During the call, he never stated why he was taking off his clothes. By the time he was taken into custody, he said he just wanted to clean them. Five deputies in total were called to be on the scene. Bennett was charged with indecent exposure. He was transported to the Coffee County Jail. He has since been released.
1: He has no teeth, saggy skin.
2: Okay.
1: Old.
2: I love this. This is how you do it.
1: Dirty, smelly.
2: Dirty, smelly, nude.
1: I'll give him no a one.
3: Teeth. Wow. One.
2: That's impressive.
3: I just like that he waited for officers and was like, is there a problem?
2: Yeah. I do this at home all the time, though. I will, like, throw in a load of laundry, and then I realize I have some clothes on.
3: I do, too, yeah.
2: And I'm like, I'm not just going to put these in a pile. Yeah. They're going in. They're going in.
3: Yep.
2: And I'm nude.
1: But it's your house.
2: It's my house.
1: Right.
2: It's different.
1: You can do what you want.
2: I just wonder if that hit him, though.
3: Maybe.
2: You know?
3: Maybe not. She believes he has no teeth. He's old. He's got saggy skin. smelly, nude.
2: Yep.
3: Dirty.
1: Well, you don't know how he smells.
2: Yep.
1: We don't know how dirty he is.
3: You know what? Sometimes you can tell.
1: He does care about cleaning his clothes.
3: He does.
2: He's trying.
1: That, Lisa. So he could be a little thinner than I thought.
3: She must have had at least $4 in change.
0: Let's see what he looks like here. Is Lisa right?
3: Yeah. Oh, my God. You nailed it.
1: Oh, no, the teeth. He's got some teeth.
3: He's got a couple.
1: He's got some skin. He got the saggy skin. You can tell on his face.
2: Saggy skin.
1: I was going to say some stringy hair, but I didn't say that.
2: No,
1: he's got that. I wasn't sure, but he has that.
2: Let's just go through
1: it. The big ears, I didn't call. No, I couldn't call.
3: To me, honestly, when you said a one, that kind of, the hair and ears go into that.
2: Yeah.
3: So, you nailed the one. You nailed the no teeth, because I don't know if
1: like
3: there's
1: the
3: any top.
1: Teeth?
3: I don't think
1: he's
3: there's
1: got
3: any
1: some
3: top.
1: Bottom.
3: Yeah, but those,
1: bottom.
3: That's
0: I
3: all
0: can
3: he's
0: count
3: got.
0: Five.
3: Yeah, I see five teeth.
2: Yeah, there's five there.
3: Saggy skin, you nailed. Mm-hmm. If you don't think that man smells.
1: Oh, he smells.
3: He smells. You nailed it.
1: Yeah.
3: You nailed it.
4: Lisa had the most accurate hot or not in the history
3: it
4: of the
3: really
4: show.
3: Is. Yeah. And she's like, I don't even play. I'm like, please take some notes. And she just. She was like a remote viewer.
0: What do you think he looks like, Court?
5: I think he looks like he would play a homeless mouse in a movie.
1: A mouse, yeah.
3: Yeah,
2: you're right.
1: Yeah, I could see that.
2: Because of the ears
0: or
2: and everything.
0: A rat.
2: Yeah. He looks like Charles Bronson on meth.
1: Yeah.
2: This is bad. That's a terrible
4: bad
2: look.
4: It's a dangerous
0: Let
4: man.
0: Let me just say, find me a lady who would like to see this man naked.
1: Oh, no, there's not one. He has a lot of drinking in his history.
2: Uh-huh.
1: Red face.
2: Yeah. I mean, according to his ears, he can hear everything you say. He's a great listener.
3: He definitely heard the cops coming.
2: Yeah.
3: I mean, from miles away.
2: Yeah. He did. He can hear, like, butterfly wing flaps.
3: Here's dog whistles.
0: It is.
2: Wow, you really nailed that.
0: A real ugly fella.
2: I mean...
1: No hot man is going to a laundromat and getting nude.
2: I don't think so.
0: No.
2: I don't think so.
0: No. Nope. Only in some sort of lady porn.
3: How old is this guy?
2: 55.
0: 55.
2: He looks 73.
4: He looks like the kind of person that, like, all his white shirts are yellow.
2: Oh, big time.
4: A little bit of yellow.
1: Yeah.
0: He looks like his name should be Jethro.
2: Yeah, I can't argue that.
4: He looks like his face is a mask. Like a Halloween mask.
3: One of those real expensive ones?
4: Yeah, like the bank robberies and stuff.
0: Okay, this guy, kind of a pervert, but also just a douchebag. He was trying to extort a woman with her nudes. And that led to a chase through a Walmart, as it does.
2: Yeah.
0: Here's that story from Marion County, Florida, and Fox 35.
2: Oh, that's not the chase you want to be in.
6: And with that, chase ended with a takedown in a Dunellen Walmart parking lot. Hold on, though. Let's back it up to show you how this all started.
2: Thank you for that.
6: Deputies say they first spotted the suspect in the produce section. They tell us he made a beeline for an exit, so they took off after him.
2: Now we watch the same clip.
7: Hands! Hands! Hands! Show me your hands right now!
6: The man on the ground, Joshua Comer, was wanted for using sexually explicit pictures of a woman to blackmail money out of her. He's accused of sending videos to her friends on Facebook when she refused to pay.
7: Hands! On top of your head! On top of your head! Both hands!
6: But then, Comer adds more to the situation.
7: There's a gun in my right pocket.
8: Okay.
9: And deputies say that was a stolen gun, too. Deputies say that he had ammunition, a stolen shotgun in the bushes as well, and two clear pipes that tested positive for fentanyl.
8: Damn.
9: Joshua Comer is accused of a lot more, though. Levy County Sheriff's Office saying he robbed a gas station in their area, and deputies in Marion County saw his car at that Walmart parking lot, and that's how they went after him. Live in the Alert Center, Manny Martinez, Fox 35 News.
2: Thanks for showing me that. Because I was thinking of shaving my beard off until I saw that. And now I won't.
0: What?
2: I was going to like go down to a goatee again. I was thinking about it. Like,
0: but you
2: and
0: saw
2: then
0: that
2: I saw
0: guy?
2: His. I saw his.
0: The
2: and I
0: Walmart
2: realized.
0: You don't want to be a Walmart pervert?
2: I just don't want to look like that at all.
0: So now I got to see him again.
2: I am not going to, yeah, whatever his mugshot was, there it is.
0: Oh, yeah.
2: I'm like, nope. I'm going to keep it. And I will keep it.
4: That guy had like all the crimes going on.
2: He did. Yes. He did. It's really scary when you're being like chased by cops and you've got a stolen gun in your pocket, probably.
4: Yeah, you got to let them know.
2: Yep.
4: But, well, yeah, don't go for that.
2: And
4: don't
2: go
4: for
2: it.
4: Those chest tats either, probably.
2: Well, you know, it's too late there. It's too late there. I got the rosary.
0: Okay, a woman in Nebraska is facing charges after stabbing a guy in the head with a pair of scissors.
2: Ouch.
0: But the thing is, apparently he didn't know until he went into a vape shop and they were like, dude,
2: you have scissors in your head?
0: Here's the story on this one from KOLN-TV.
10: A woman has been arrested for allegedly stabbing a man in the head with a pair of scissors in Lincoln. Lincoln police were called to G&J Vape Shop near North 47th Street and Huntington Avenue after receiving a call that a man had scissors stuck in his head. The 29-year-old man told LPD he got in an argument with 33-year-old Alyssa Rogers when she stabbed him. The man originally thought Rogers had punched him, and when he later went to the vape shop, he was told he had been stabbed. It's unclear where the stabbing originally took place. The man was taken to a local hospital for non-life-threatening injuries. Rogers was arrested for second-degree assault and use of a weapon to commit a felony.
0: Imagine the conversation in the vape shop.
4: They're like, welcome to CJ's Smoke Shop.
2: Whoa! How are you doing? I want to get some weed from you. Can I get...
0: Oh, my God, man.
2: What the big deal?
0: You got it. It's like scissors in your brain, man.
2: Why?
0: Like, it's bleeding
2: a little
0: bit.
2: I can't really talk to... Wait.
0: I'm really... It's now, crazy you made it here, man.
2: I'm having a hard time. Communicating with you.
0: Bet you are, man.
2: Having a hard time.
0: You are addicted to vapes. Because you made
2: which,
0: it here.
2: Which one you recommend?
0: I'd go with this one right here, man.
2: Which one is going to take this pain away?
0: You're going to want some CBD there.
2: Yeah, there you go, man.
0: Don't take those things out, man. You're going to want a pro to do that.
2: Are they still in?
0: Yeah, they're in there. It's like
2: still
0: a,
2: in?
0: Looks like an important part of the brain, too.
2: It feels important.
0: Yeah.
2: I think it has something to do with how I talk.
0: Yeah, I guess it's a communication part.
2: I think it hit that part.
0: Yeah, like frontal lobe.
1: Were you talking differently, dude, before you
2: I
1: had
2: to
1: those
2: talk
1: scissors
2: totally
1: stuck in your dome?
2: I'm totally fine. I was totally fine.
0: You were totally fine, or totally. You believe you are totally fine?
2: No, I'm not totally fine anymore.
0: No. I think he's not okay.
2: I'm not totally fine anymore.
0: No, you're not. No, you're not.
1: No.
0: That's true. You went instantly challenged.
2: I wouldn't say that. I have some speech problems. Not a challenge, man.
4: I think that's because of the scissors.
2: You didn't get my booty.
0: Yeah, well, don't move.
2: Careful with the scissors,
0: man. Don't Telemundo. Oh, you hit Spanish. Oh, my God, man.
2: Como se va?
0: Oh, French now.
2: You're
0: hitting some wires in there.
2: Smiling soon.
0: He's German now, dude.
4: Oh, no. Now he's dead.
2: Oh, yeah, just leave him alone.
0: that's a bad. We better call someone.
2: Yeah.
3: That feels better. That feels better. Get those out of there.
2: Yeah. No, that eye's going in the right direction. Man. There you go.
0: That always blows me away. We've done stories through the years of people that have stuff in them and they don't know.
1: Yeah.
0: I don't understand how you don't know you have. Like, you'd feel the weight of them.
2: Nope.
4: Might be some memory loss or something.
1: I don't know.
2: You saw like an interrogation of a guy. He came in and he was like, I'm pretty sure I got shot in the face. And the cops are like, you didn't get shot in the face. That's ridiculous. And then finally someone like looked close and they're like, oh, he's been shot in the face.
0: Yeah.
2: It was like after hours. And he was like, I don't know what's wrong. Like he was like in a bad way. And then they finally were like, oh, you know what? He is right.
4: He might have been shot in the head.
3: Send this guy to the hospital quick. We talked to him for too long.
2: So yeah, every once in a while you get your head can take a massive wound every once in a while.
0: So, and be okay. But you don't realize it.
2: Yeah.
0: How is that possible?
2: I wonder if you're concussed or something.
4: Right.
8: Do we know if it was her boyfriend that she stabbed? Because I sent you a picture of this guy, and when you see him, you might... If it was her boyfriend, you would understand why he wouldn't know there were scissors in his head.
2: Oh, no.
0: Hopefully,
2: he's real tough.
8: Does he going to a vape shop? He just looks like he's a total stoner.
0: God.
8: Oh my God.
0: Stop.
2: It's got yin yang earrings
3: Yeah.
2: Oh man. He could be stabbed in that photo right there. Ooh, and we don't even know
0: it. Tough last name, too.
2: Yeah, it is.
0: Yeah.
2: It is.
0: It's a tough last name.
2: I don't know why that is, but
0: tough.
8: Yeah, that's your boyfriend, though.
2: He literally looks like he's saying,
0: because he is. He definitely is.
2: They got him.
3: There's no one else there.
2: No.
3: It's just he's doing it to himself.
2: Yep.
0: Remember the time I got stuck on chat roulette?
1: Yeah.
0: The masturbating.
1: Oh, remember that?
3: Well, that was incredible.
2: And we were like seconds away from seeing him finish.
3: Oh, yeah.
2: It was like an episode of 24.
3: Yeah,
1: Did you not see him?
2: I don't think he finished.
3: No, he didn't.
2: I don't think
1: there was a lot of screaming. I mean,
2: it was because we knew it was close.
1: Like a bomb.
2: He was
1: about
2: like,
0: because it froze, right? I was working from home. And it froze. My computer froze. He was still active.
2: Yep.
0: But I couldn't get it to go off, and man, was it some scary moments.
2: It to go off
0: it was
2: either.
0: Tense, because it was like a bomb going off.
2: It was. Yeah.
0: Like, we saw him speeding up.
3: Oh, yeah, he was getting to the end. He was getting to the end.
0: Because normally, people just go, and click off, right?
2: He had an audience.
0: I couldn't click off, and that was arousing him.
2: Yep.
0: And mother of God, was it scary.
4: You know, you probably froze on his screen mid-scream, you know? So,
3: mouth. Yeah, he probably shot it.
2: He got you.
8: You had your arms over your eyes. It was one of our peep shows.
4: You're like this.
2: Yeah. Like,
0: that's gonna help. I know, like that's going to help. I was just not letting him see my face.
2: Oh, wow.
0: Well, anyway, I bring it up because there is a new one of these, kind of like chat roulette, but it only shows your eyes.
2: Mm. Oh, no.
0: It's called iChat.
2: What?
8: Oh, no.
0: The guy behind browser games like Draw Logos from Memory, Space Elevator, Days Since Incident, and many more has developed iChat. They say it's just like chat roulette, but it's for your eyes only.
2: Can you eventually say, I'd like to go full?
0: No, not on this website.
2: So how many of these are just going to be a penis?
8: That's it.
0: Well, see, that's balls. What I wonder. Yeah, will the software just ensure that it's only ever eyeballs?
2: You're not going to expect it when I put some googly eyes on my nutsack.
0: Oh, damn.
2: And which will happen right
3: which
2: away.
3: Which will happen
2: it's
3: right
2: happened
3: away.
2: Already.
3: It's already happened.
0: Oh, yeah.
2: Little doll eyes.
0: That was the image of me blocking myself from the man.
3: That was a man about to finish.
2: Yeah,
8: we had a great setup.
0: So should we try this iChat thing?
2: Oh, yeah, do it.
0: See
2: are you
0: going to
2: do it?
0: Here?
2: Like, are you downloaded this?
0: No, it's just I just went on the website.
2: Oh, okay. Ooh. Yeah, do it.
0: Let's see.
2: Is it going to just do your eyes?
0: I think. I'm going to start the camera.
2: Should
0: allow access to my camera.
2: I can't believe
1: you're doing this.
2: Now they have all your stuff.
0: There's starting the camera. Oh, there I am.
8: There's
2: closer. Get a little closer.
0: See, it won't. The more I move around, it only shows. It won't let you show. Wow, your
2: wiener. It's like it's AI.
0: It's got some weird technology. If I point it down towards my crotch, it turns it off.
2: Oh my God. Also, in a weird way, like you can get it almost any angle of your face, and it stays on your eyes. Yeah.
0: I'll get the logo in there. Can I get the?
2: What a weird, creepy. What
1: I can't see it.
2: Oh okay, yeah. Though. Spin towards Lisa so she can see it for a sec.
0: Here.
1: You see that? Okay, I see it.
2: Yeah.
1: There you go.
0: There we go. Okay, let's match with a stranger.
2: They're going to swear or something.
0: Finding the eyes of a stranger.
2: You've got the eyes.
0: There's someone from the UK, Buntingford. Hello. Can you hear me?
2: Can you hear me? Hey, Chip Chip.
11: There's no audio.
2: Oh, there's no audio. What? Well, that is, why in the world? Well, okay. So you can't hear that person fapping.
0: That's it, right?
2: Yeah. It's
0: like, people are fapping just to eyes?
2: Oh, my God, I would.
0: Here we go. Let's see if we can find anyone else here.
1: You look concerned.
0: Well, I am concerned what I'm going to see. I feel like it's going to be a killer. A killer or a jerker.
2: There's plenty of fapping going on there.
1: Like his eyes looked really, he just had that concerned.
2: Oh, yeah.
0: Yeah.
2: Oh,
0: boy. Yeah. Super concerned. Come on, let's say. I guess no one.
2: There's no one else. You're the only person
0: Me
2: on
0: and
2: it.
0: That chick
2: They're
0: from
2: like,
0: the
2: we've
0: UK.
2: Got one. Oh, we've got one.
0: Oh my God, somebody using app.
2: What the fool?
0: That's right. It's just giving them. Oh, yes. There you go. She's from Australia. I assume is she, right? Hi.
2: You never know.
0: Oh, I gave her the real creepy eyes.
11: Can't talk. What's the point?
0: I don't know.
2: He gave the raised eyebrow. And the Australian lady was like, goodbye.
0: Lady from Delaware. She's shaking her eyes at me. Shake my eyes at you. How about that? How are you doing? Okay, you're creeping me out. She looks like Buffalo Jill.
2: Hi. Wow, I can't see any of this, but it seems. Yeah. Oh,
0: my eyes aren't. Oh, there's someone from Grand Rapids.
2: Oh, that's.
0: Hi, it's David Chip the Freak.
1: She looks pretty.
0: Hi. Oh, yeah, I guess my eyes got big too, so your eyes got big. Sorry, I didn't mean to make it weird. All right, bye there. Bye.
2: All right. Bye.
1: Such a strange idea.
0: It is.
2: Well, there's no. What a weird thing.
1: Why
2: to
1: can't
2: just
1: you talk?
2: I mean, I guess it would just kill time. If you were looking to just kill time and have a little bit of fun, that seemed like a little bit of fun.
1: Yeah.
2: You know, you're not going to make a love match.
1: That's hilarious.
2: Yeah, it really is.
1: It's pretty close.
0: Never going to see any wieners or.
2: No, I hope not. I hope not.
0: Unless someone hacks it.
2: Until they figure that out.
0: But so far, they seem to have got it. That tech, you go off your eyes, it shuts it off.
2: I know. God, I hate being a perv.
0: What? Yeah, well, you are, so.
2: I just thought about this. I take a photo of my face, of just my eyes, and then I cut a hole in the center, and you put your dong through it. Would it think it was your eyes? I think it would. Maybe. I think it would.
0: You don't think it would be able to recognize a penis head from an eyeball?
2: What I'm saying is the photo is of your face.
0: Right.
2: And then,
0: but it's still a penis head because it's coming out of the eyeball.
2: I know, but it sees the eyes. So the AI isn't that smart.
0: That'd be a shocking thing for the other people to see.
2: I'm giving them an idea.
11: Give it a try it. Dave.
2: Yeah. Someone try it.
0: Oh, my God. Someone said, well, Dave just provided the biometrics mapping for access to his phone.
2: That is true.
1: Delete.
2: It's too late.
1: Delete.
2: Oh, got my all God. Your stuff. Yeah.
0: Is that what the purpose of this is?
2: Yeah. So when the drones come,
0: right,
2: they know his eyes.
0: Because that is what it scans, right? Like your eye structure.
2: Yeah.
0: Because it can read glasses on you and stuff. Someone said, I work in the operating room. Let me tell you, oftentimes you meet someone with amazing eyes. Just imagine how beautiful they are. Then you see them without their surgical mask on.
2: Yeah.
0: And it's not good. Eyes are liars.
2: Mm. Yeah. The eyes can carry someone sometimes, but
4: I remember during COVID, it was like, the mask really could help a lot of people.
2: Yeah. Mm. Well, I was always used to the other side of this. Where it was like someone had what I would say is a pretty lower face, like pretty lips, and then would have big sunglasses on. Mm-hmm. And you were like, are they as pretty as I think that they might be? And then you'd get them, the glasses would come off, and it'd be like, whoa, no.
4: Yep.
1: Yeah, it happens too. Mm-hmm.
0: A mom traveling with her 11-year-old son was petrified to discover a hotel worker sneaking into their room and sniffing and stealing her underwear.
2: Get out of here.
0: I have this question for you guys listening. Mm. What's the oddest thing you've caught someone doing with your underwear? Have you busted someone like this in a hotel?
4: My God.
0: Let's not hear the my husband was wearing them calls, because I feel like that's just every day for our listeners.
4: Oh, yeah, yeah, yeah.
0: But have you busted someone with your underwear in a weird way? You can reach out. 1-855-954-6969. And how did you address it?
4: Yeah.
0: How did you deal with it?
4: I've had someone take my underwear.
0: We'll get to that in a moment. Mm-hmm. You can text them at 469-6969. When I say text them, I mean us. That's 469-6969. Or 1-855-954-6969. You're not going to tell us how someone took your underwear?
4: I'm going to be real vague about it.
0: Like a past paramour?
4: Like, let's not worry about that. But I will just say that I noticed. Yeah, no, like it was revealed to me that someone had them. And I wanted them back. And they were like, no.
1: What?
0: You wanted your undies back?
4: Wouldn't you want your... I'm like, you know, maybe you left
1: someone
4: them there.
1: Holding them hostage?
4: Maybe you left them there and someone was like, oh, I'm going to hold on to a piece of you.
12: I thought they were real comfortable.
4: Yeah, he likes them. He likes them.
0: Give him his undies out.
4: Stuff happens.
12: Never getting them back.
4: Stuff happens. You know, I bring a change of clothes somewhere, do whatever. And then they got you.
0: Ooh.
4: Got your underwear forever. It's not great. It can happen.
0: If it's not a lover, a former lover, then that is bizarre. Like, yeah. If you came to my house to go swimming.
4: Yeah, no.
0: And you left your underwear and no. I kept them.
4: I'm not leaving my underwear around.
0: I'm not giving them back.
1: First of all, I wouldn't call and be like, I got to get these back.
4: Yeah.
1: They're gone. I'll go get, you know. Yeah.
0: My bad.
1: They're done. They're gone.
0: My bad.
1: We don't care that much.
0: I left my undies there.
4: Exactly. Yeah. It's not like one of my buddies. You know what I mean, dude?
0: Okay, all right. I'm just wondering where you'd leave your undies.
4: Sometimes you don't realize you left them.
0: Generally keep a good eye on mine.
4: Yep.
0: You know, don't let them out of sight. But for this woman, the craziness began when she was on a family vacation at a hotel in Spain. So a staff member used her information from check-in to look her up online, found her, and then I guess kind of fell for her. She claimed she felt violated when the overly friendly man inappropriately asked for her number and to take her out for a coffee. When she declined, saying she was there with her son, he even said that he could come along. She said no, but he persisted. She said, I was like, no, and I felt really uncomfortable. She even said, I've got a boyfriend, just so he'd leave her alone.
4: I wonder if Spain's kind of like Italy, like you were talking about, Lise, where the guys don't care. That, like, you can say, I have a boyfriend, and they're like, I'm better than your boyfriend.
1: Yeah, maybe.
12: Oh, I bet they don't care there.
4: Yeah.
1: No.
0: This is the back and forth. Please don't say anything. We'll not bother you. Just wanted to see you for a meeting, coffee, or something. No, not more. Trust me. She says, well, it's not professional at all. You should not do that with hotel guests. She said, I'm not doing. But you are really sexy. Oh, I did just that. My apologies. Usually I am not doing, but could not resist to that.
12: Oh, jeez.
0: I am
12: not
0: deciding
12: good.
0: Person and not stalker. Just wanted to feel how is meeting.
4: Huh. That and, made no sense.
0: This is the footage of him in her room.
4: Ooh.
13: My knickers.
0: My knickers. I'm not sure what she said. So, yeah, so that was a sniff.
4: Oh, my God.
0: And then stuffed in the pocket.
4: What?
0: Well, it's on mute.
4: Oh, okay.
0: So that's him. The hotel worker gains access to the room. She must have set up a camera, obviously.
4: So smart.
0: Starts looking through her luggage.
4: Oh, God. What a violation.
12: Jeez.
4: He's looking for her. Previously.
0: Yep.
4: Oh, he found him. He really gave it.
0: A long whiff.
4: That is so gross.
0: A long
4: what a thing to capture.
0: Whiff.
12: Yeah. It's disturbing.
0: And then walks out with them.
4: He's
0: takes
4: not done.
0: Another little sniff before he goes. Here we are.
4: Holy cow.
0: And away he goes. Jeez. In his pocket.
12: So he's done that a bunch of times.
0: Yeah.
4: Yeah.
0: Oh, for sure.
4: You're going to have to lock your underwear in the safe now. Now that you know that this can happen.
0: Oh, yeah.
4: With your toothbrush.
0: No, I can't put them together.
1: It's good she had a camera.
4: Yes. I would never think to set up my own.
1: No.
0: Undie cam?
4: Yeah, no.
0: Check the freak's undie cam?
4: No.
0: What about you? Have you ever busted someone doing something with your underwear? What were they doing? How did you deal with it? Again, not my man was wearing my silk panties. 1-855-954-6969 is the number if you want to reach us, or text us at 46969.

0: this is a violation. Buddy on vacation ran out of underwear and without asking used one of my dirty pair.
1: God.
2: Come on.
1: What?
3: Hey, Chuck, I'm pretty sure I bought three pairs of underwear. I only have two.
1: Yeah, I ran out. You don't mind, but I just slipped into your...
3: Yeah, but I've already worn those.
1: A little loose in the front.
3: Okay, I've already worn them.
4: Yeah, it was a little moist, but nothing I couldn't get over.
3: Why wouldn't he just wear his own used?
1: Yeah, it doesn't make any sense.
0: He wore them too many times?
1: Maybe.
2: He's into that guy or something.
1: Yeah, if I've got your underwear on, I don't mind you.
2: You just go without until you can get some.
1: Yeah, I don't. I really kind of, I'm smitten with you. If I have your underwear on, I think.
0: If you're wearing another man's undies.
1: Yeah.
2: Dirty, too. It's disgusting. Oh, God.
1: Like, I would wear no underwear.
0: Absolutely. Yeah.
1: Free ball. Before I... Yep. Wore a friend's
0: never
1: used underwear.
0: In a million years.
5: Free ball before you wore their clean underwear.
1: Yeah.
2: Yeah.
1: Mm-hmm.
2: Yeah.
1: Before I ever had to ask someone that question.
0: Listen, anyone who has a pool generally has a box of extra swimsuits.
1: Right.
0: It's just how it goes because people always come over and their kids want to go swimming and they don't have swimsuits and stuff.
1: Right.
0: But then occasionally it's like a guy, like a grown man.
1: You know what I do in that case? Oh, I'm not swimming.
0: Yeah.
2: I don't have a box. But I just got a pool, so maybe one day I'll have
1: you'll
2: a
1: build
2: box.
1: Up the box. Well, you got to have
0: it
1: like...
0: It starts with kid stuff.
2: Yeah.
1: Kids.
2: I have kids come over to swim.
3: Their dad is like, I didn't bring my suit.
1: Oh, that's too bad you can't swim, huh? Mm. Didn't think of that.
2: You got to remember your suit if you're coming over to swim.
3: Yeah. But see, I bought a couple of like $3 suits. Yeah. And they are like yours to keep.
1: I think you gave me a suit one time.
3: I did, yeah.
1: Yeah.
3: It was yours to keep.
1: Yep. And that was mine.
2: Yeah,
1: and I was like, you know what? Go ahead and just toss these out.
3: There's
1: a one single use
0: to keep forever.
1: Single use.
0: What about you? What did you catch someone doing with your underwear? Kevin's up first from Oak Park. Hi, Kevin. Hello, Kevin.
6: Yeah, I gotta go.
1: Oh, he's gotta go. All right. See you,
2: work
1: Kev.
2: To do or something.
0: See you, Kev. Yeah, something came up.
1: Yeah,
0: there. Kevin. Hope it all worked out.
1: Yeah.
0: Kat's in Boston. Hi, Kat.
7: Hi. How's it going today?
0: We're doing okay. What have you caught someone doing with your underwear?
7: Well, I thought I would call in with something lighthearted in case people are being a little dark-sided. Decades ago, I was living with my boyfriend at the time in a semi-sketchy area of Pennsylvania, and you used to be able to adopt cats and kittens without them being spayed or neutered. That was your responsibility. So we had two little kittens, and I came home from work one day, and my underwear was, like, scattered all over the apartment. And I didn't know if, like, the maintenance person had come in. I was really freaked out. And then later that night, I actually caught one of the kittens coming out of the hamper with one of my underwear in his mouth.
1: That's hilarious.
7: And I was like, oh, all right. Well, now I know it's time to spay you. Good to know. Neutering time.
1: Yeah.
7: I didn't know that was a thing.
2: That's the most innocent story that we'll
1: that
2: get
1: really
2: on this.
1: Is.
2: Thank you for that.
1: We should stop now. For Lisa's sake, we should stop.
2: Kittens.
0: Yeah, just little kittens got into them.
1: Yeah, sometimes kittens just gather stuff.
0: Right. Well, most innocent story ever.
1: Yeah.
0: Let's go to Matt in Boston. What did you catch someone doing with your undies, Matt?
8: So the dogs came to my school to check for drugs, and they barked next to my gym locker. And so they called me down because they couldn't get my lock off. I got the lock off. They went through all my stuff, and they grabbed my underwear. Picked it up at height level and stretched it as far as it could go and then put it back. I thought that was just really creepy.
0: Yeah, what? Why? Did they think you were hiding
1: maybe
0: drugs in
1: the elastic band or something?
0: Weird.
1: Yeah.
8: Yeah, yeah. It was like scratch. It wasn't tighty-whities, but like they're blue.
1: Yeah.
8: And they just stretched it like height level.
2: Hmm.
8: And then they found turf in my bag and they thought it was weed, so...
1: Oh, my God.
0: Yeah, maybe don't carry turf with you.
1: Well, sometimes maybe it's just on your shoes
0: just my
1: or
0: bag
1: something.
0: Of turf.
1: Yeah, I carry turf. I'm selling that.
0: This lady said, when I was in high school, I really liked this guy, and I became friends with her sister. Anyway, for me, she ripped up a pair of her brother's underwear to give me a piece.
1: What?
2: That is so odd.
0: What? She also kept a piece, which was weird, and we wore them as bracelets.
2: Okay, that's the weirdest one
1: God,
2: we'll hear.
1: Oh
2: I don't
1: God.
2: Think we'll hear, but we had the kitten one, and now we had this brother and sister.
1: Yeah, Lisa, you could say it's the whole spectrum. Yeah. We're getting it all here.
2: That's.

0: to wear bracelets.
1: Why is the sister one?
2: Exactly. Yeah. That's what that's makes really it even. Weird.
3: I don't know.
2: I was thought it was bad enough that she did that. She took her brother's to but give even, to someone.
4: Even that lady, thank you for listening, who wears a man's
2: yes, that's
4: ripped
2: odd.
4: Underwear as a bracelet.
3: Mm-hmm. Yeah.
4: That is so strange.
3: I guess what I thought was going to happen was some kind of like a weird, you're going to make a spell or something. You have a piece of their underwear and you put it in a jar with some sticks and stuff and some coins, and then you throw it in a lake or whatever, and it's some kind of love potion, love spell. But no.
2: But
3: wearing it around.
1: I feel like my underwear is big enough to where it can make 2,500 bracelets.
3: One pair. Don't be ridiculous.
1: I mean, I've got some necklaces. You look like Mr. T of underwear.
3: Full shirt.
4: Brendan is with us. Hey, Brendan, how are you?
5: I'm here. How are you guys? Good morning.
4: Morning. We're talking about what you caught someone doing with your underwear.
5: Oh, man, my brother's an underwear thief. I know for a lot of people that's not a lot, but as a grown man, when your 20-something-year-old brother hands back skid-marked underwear...
4: Son of a
5: you
4: bitch!
5: Want them back.
4: Shoot him!
5: Oh, man, there have been many a beating.
3: Oh, yeah.
1: Brothers.
4: Jesus!
5: It started in high school, and every now and then, he just drops them in the laundry basket now at my house.
4: First of all, tell that bastard to wipe his damn ass.
1: Oh, man. That's
4: and second of all, you can't take your brother's underwear, you scumbag.
5: Oh, man, we're not even close in size either. That's the worst part. They'll come back all stretched out.
4: Oh, yeah.
5: I figure you just clean them.
4: Brendan.
5: No.
4: Brendan, do you wear them again?
5: Absolutely not.
1: No, they're gone.
5: No, they go. I got a garbage can right there in the laundry room. They go right in the garbage can.
4: Yep.
1: That is outrageous behavior.
3: Yeah, I don't want to ever see my brother's skid marks. I don't.
1: No.
4: Just the words of my brother's skid marks together.
3: Yep. I've never thought of it.
4: Dear God.
1: Oh, that's God. A terrible book title.
4: My brother's skid marks.
3: It's a really dark novel I wrote.
4: I feel like it is. Yeah. You shouldn't read it.
3: Yeah.
4: Holy smokes. Walked in on my friend jerking off on my sister's undies. And I had to punch him in the chest and make him leave.
3: Yeah, you got to wait, though, a bit.
4: Yeah.
3: Let him calm down a bit.
4: Yeah, let it simmer down a bit.
3: Like, you calm down in there, and then I got to punch you in the chest.
4: Yep.
3: Yeah.
4: I was 20. My best friend's mom's boyfriend was caught with a panty stash.
2: Oh.
4: My panties.
1: Oh, no, no, no.
4: My friends and my panties.
1: Oh, my.
4: Total creep.
3: Yep. It's not good.
4: No, it's
3: you
4: not good
3: you
4: at
3: heard
4: all.
3: That. You knew that was coming eventually.
4: Keely.
6: Hello?
4: Hi, Keely.
6: Penis, gentlemen.
4: Penis to you. Worst thing you caught someone doing with your underwear.
6: So, my ex-girlfriend, one time I was with her, and I guess I didn't wipe good enough, I left a little skid mark in my undies. Hmm. And so I asked her if I could throw them away at her house. And she was like, yeah, go for it. And then I saw nothing of it. So I came back the next week and I saw a little plastic bag under her bed.
3: No.
6: And I looked in it and my soiled underpants were still in it from the week before.
3: She
6: kept them.
3: Oh, wow. The pheromones.
4: God. The pheromones.
2: The pheromones?
0: Poopamones, exactly.
3: Yep.
4: She keep an eye on her.
0: Yeah.
4: Keep an eye on her.
1: It's a nasty lady.
4: Scatty Kathy.
3: She had a fetish for poop.
4: Well, you have to. I mean, okay, maybe you're into that guy. Tell me this. Tell me this and tell me no more. If you are into someone and you steal their underwear,
3: yes.
4: But then there are skid marks because they're an animal like that man.
3: I love her.
2: But you should just break up with the person who's like wants to throw away skid mark under, just, you know.
4: Right.
2: We don't need to know. We don't need to know.
4: Yeah, I'm not that, absolutely. You know,
2: it's your personal
4: that is
2: business.
4: An aside. Yeah,
2: you
4: that,
2: clean your butt and figure it out.
4: Clean your ass.
2: You know,
4: move on
2: figure
4: with
2: out your life, but don't tell me about it.
3: Definitely, if I realized I'm like somewhere and I'm like, oh my God, what has happened? I don't know. I'm not saying, hey,
2: can I throw these
3: do you mind if I throw
1: these out?
3: No,
1: I've soiled them.
3: I am doing something. Oh, for sure. I find a little bag and then I put it just out in the outside trash where I hope it's never discovered. Yeah. I lift a garbage bag, throw it underneath, put a garbage bag on top.
4: Discreetly. Discreet.
2: He did. Okay. But she is the real...
3: She is the one.
2: ...bad person in this situation.
7: She's a poop sniffer.
3: Honestly, they could have almost been...
7: She's a skid mark sniffer.
3: Made for each other.
4: You're right. He's got the dirty ass. She loves a dirty ass.
3: Yeah.
2: Yeah, we didn't ask what he did after that. Oh, well.
7: You should be
3: they
7: with
3: got
7: her.
3: Married.
2: Damn. No.
7: Should be with her. In college, a female friend of mine who had a massive crush on left her bikini at my house. I did decide to...
3: Oh, no.
7: ...defile it.
3: Oh, my God.
7: Oh, no.
3: Oh, my God.
7: Can't do that.
3: Nope. You can't. If you leave a bikini behind, you just know.
7: Right.
3: There's no... Don't trust it. Don't trust it.
7: At a big ice arena around here, someone said there is a legit underwear thief. Been going around the locker rooms there. Guys are missing their underwear all the time. He leaves phones and wallets. Just goes for the undies. Has been confirmed by multiple people.
3: I can remember that as almost an urban legend type
7: of thing. Locker room underwear thing?
3: That it was just one of those weird things. Because hockey locker rooms especially, you never locked... the door. You just, everyone changed into their gear and everything. You left all your clothes hanging there. And then people would talk. They'd be like, wow, you know, anyone could just walk in there. Well, you're in the middle of the game. You don't realize anything's going on. I just never had it happen.
7: But. Well, thankfully. College roommate wasn't allowed to buy or wear thongs growing up, but was fascinated by them. Well, I noticed my underwear was going missing. Turns out she was stealing them, wearing them, and hiding them, still dirty.
3: Oh, my goodness.
7: That's been right up a crack.
8: Yeah, those things.
7: Yeah.
8: They absorb a lot.
7: Yep. They are intimate.
3: You're right.
8: Very intimate.
7: Very intimate.
3: Oh, wow. It's just so crazy. Like, what a thing to get into. Mm-hmm. I mean, I love the look of them.
8: They're super cool.
3: You know?
8: Like,
7: very first time.
3: When they're on someone.
7: Yeah.
3: It's great.
7: Right. Very first time at a library in Quincy, Mass. Went to use the bathroom. Found a pair of underwear right behind the men's room door with severe skid marks. So I asked the librarian to call maintenance.
4: Now, reading a thriller and you got a jump scare out of me.
3: Yeah.
4: Oh, God.
3: I can smell it.
4: Yikes. Go ahead and take him off and just put him in the hallway.
3: Some lady to find.
7: No good. No good at all. Coming up. What's up with the Asians? Where is a horny, lonely dolphin causing trouble? Let's find out.
9: It's time now for What's Up with the Asians?
7: A lonely, horny, sexually frustrated dolphin.
3: Yikes.
7: Has been blamed for a spike in attacks on swimmers in a Japanese seaside town.
4: You okay, man?
10: Somebody, I'll help him. Hey, dolphin.
4: Freeze my hair.
7: They're all watching the attack.
4: Freeze the hair, me!
10: You're not drowning. A shark attack,
4: are
10: maybe?
4: Are you okay? Oh. Oh. He writes it!
10: Get out of the water!
4: He's inside of me!
7: Oh my God, oh my God.
10: Somebody else, help him.
7: Somebody else.
3: Yeah, I mean, I'm not. I'm
7: look,
3: sorry.
7: They're all doing that. They're all. One man has his arm around another man watching this.
3: Because it's tragic.
2: Is that a blow-up dolphin over there?
3: Yeah. Yeah, that's tough. A little practice round before the real thing.
7: This bottlenose dolphin is believed to be behind 18 attacks so far that they know of near the town of Mihama.
3: I'm kind of okay with it. Because, you know, there's a lot of bad stuff that happens to dolphins over there. And so, like, payback's a bitch, you know?
7: Yeah. It has led to officials to warn that not only can the mammals bite you,
4: But they can also drag you into the sea to take advantage of you. Six people were injured in attack so far. One guy had broken ribs from an overly aggressive incident.
1: They're trying to bang you real good.
3: Jesus.
1: They're one of the horniest things, I think
4: they are. Listen, all my years training dolphins, never once did one of them try and bang me, thankfully. But we did have a lady mixed in with the two guys.
1: Oh, I thought that it was women that have more of the problems.
3: With dolphins?
1: With dolphins, yeah, I think so.
4: Well, Jill was the one that knocked me off the ladder into the pool. Oh, you mean lady, not lady dolphins.
1: Not lady dolphins.
3: Ladies.
4: No.
3: Ladies.
4: Human ladies.
1: Yeah, because when I did that thing where you meet the dolphins, they literally warned women that were menstruating or whatever. Right. You can't go in there.
4: That lady sent.
1: You know, because they will take you.
4: Despite their reputation as friendly animals, dolphin attacks can be fatal. A dolphin in Brazil attacked two male swimmers that tried to kill it, killing one and injuring the other. The dolphin injured at least 22 people before that.
1: Yeah.
4: The dorsal fin is like a dolphin's fingerprint. Each has distinctive notches, ridges, and pigmentation. That's how they know it's the same horny dolphin all the time.
1: It's no good.
10: Get it to the shore! Yeah! Swim! Swim! Dolphin! Horny dolphin! Terrible!
1: Oh my God.
4: Look at other people doing. Okay.
1: Hey, listen.
4: Let me say, you're at the beach and a dolphin is trying to take a man sexually. Do you try and help?
1: Yeah, you got it. That's okay.
4: You call.
3: Please help this man.
1: Man, it'd be insecurity.
4: I guess you can't. I mean, you can't overpower one.
1: You can't fight a creature in its natural habitat. You know, like we're not. I have to tread water, you know?
3: And fight an eagle.
4: Listen, no. I just don't know. Like, if you saw Chuck's, like, terrified eyes as a dolphin is trying to penetrate him, how could you not try and help?
1: You know what you do? You just offer a good therapist after it's all over.
3: Yeah.
1: I mean, that dolphin's taking me.
10: Give this person a car. I had a very terrible time.
3: I bet.
10: At the ocean. Weekend, dolphin. How does it make you feel, this sound? No! Please! Help me!
3: Done the right.
1: I've been down for a donut.
4: Look at the time.
10: No, Mr. Dolphin. No, please, no. Why? I just swim. Please get off me. Why is the dolphin on me? I see the dolphin eyes.
3: Wake up and now.
10: He are giving me a sly smile. And now he take me.
3: A two, a one, and you are awake.
10: Oh, God. Oh, do you remember?
3: I remember the dolphin attack. You told me all about it.
10: Did the dolphin bang me?
3: Yes. Yes, he did.
1: It's terrible stuff.
4: No, real bad. Real stuff. Bad. Wish them all the best. I'd hate those are my thoughts, not yours. I'm Dave Hunter. I'm Dave and Chuck the Freak.
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1: Oh, my.
0: Should a listener rat out their friend? 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This guy said, I know you guys talk about how sexual wires can get crossed for people during certain events in their life. I am a guy in my late 30s, and you guys definitely get into my head. I'm on a weight loss journey right now. So I'm at the gym 5 to 6 days a week. I'm into weight training more than anything else. And I won't lie, seeing all the hot ladies at the gym is definitely motivation for me.
1: Yeah, good but for you.
0: Now it's gone a bit further.
1: Uh-oh.
0: Not just the skin-tight outfits,
1: mm-hmm.
0: but more the muscular-toned, well-defined muscle chicks.
2: Yeah, I mean, it's a real chance that you can get into it.
0: They're really catching my eye.
2: And they're... Oh, the thing about it is, too, that if he starts to look at it, say, on

0: things can shift for you when you least expect it. Just wondering if that's happened to anyone else.
1: It's more popular than ever, right? I mean, women lifting weights.
2: Yeah, I think a lot of guys like that, you know, girl that's, I would say, like a bit more muscular than normal. I think you can still get to like a point where some guys are like, oh, okay, that's
3: too much.
2: Yeah. But I mean,
3: I feel like well-defined abs. I don't like that as much.
2: Oh, do you like the softer?
3: Yeah, like, yeah. Just like a flatter stomach.
2: Yeah, no, and you know, I get it. But you see just like the girls that are in almost insane shape to me.
3: Yeah.
1: Like the Olympic girls.
2: Yeah. Yeah. But they have millions and millions of followers on all their social media and stuff. I mean, like, there's no shortage of guys that are like, yep. Huge quads? Yep. You know, giant butts? Yep. You know, they don't have any problem attracting people. And I do think, like, if I think about what I like, you know, a female body to look like, and then even like what I think my son and his friends think is hot, it's totally different. It's a totally different world out there now. You know, like I was sort of raised in the, you know, you're talking about those 90s supermodel chicks where they were all super, super skinny yeah. and little butts and just, and now it's, you know, way different.
3: Another listener sent us an email too. He said, I have to thank you guys for possibly avoiding some seriously weird wires getting crossed. So I'm trying to get a bunch of stuff done around the house. While I'm eating, I'm surfing social media. I come across an ad with a musician that looks almost identical to a female porn star. I recognize the similarities right away. So I decide to make a meme and share with some buddies. First, I snag the pic of the musician. And then I had to search the name of the porn star. But while searching and locating the video, the preview starts playing. And it's doing what it usually does to me. Getting me erect.
2: Oh, wow. Holy cow, huh? Just right there.
3: It's so weird.
2: Yeah.
3: I immediately closed the browser and finished eating because I was eating spaghetti and I didn't want to have to knead spaghetti in my bed every time I jerked off.
0: Oh. I think you're okay, dude. I think you're okay.
2: What a fierce
0: really like you. Freaking out.
2: Yeah. You'd have to. Yeah, I don't think it's like, it's generally not like just one time.
3: Yeah.
2: You know what I mean? You'd have to.
1: He's worried about getting a spaghetti fetish?
2: Yeah, he was.
3: Yeah, oh, look, only one noodle in my bedroom for life.
2: Spaghetti.
0: I couldn't imagine being at dinner and they're like, Andy, why are you not eating? I'm like, I'm hard.
2: I can't.
0: I don't want to get a broccoli fetish.
2: Yeah, leave him alone. No, I don't think it works quite that
3: no
2: way.
3: I mean, if she was eating spaghetti in the porn, and you know what I mean? Like, I think it's what you're watching more so than what you're doing while you're watching it.
2: Yes, I agree.
0: That is a hilarious fear. Like, if I eat spaghetti while I'm hard, I will need spaghetti.
3: Oh, every time to get hard.
0: Rest mean. Of my sexual life.
3: I need noodles now.
2: Now, can I say it wouldn't happen 100%?
1: No. No.
2: I can't. I know I can't. And maybe he knows himself better than we know him.
3: Yeah, maybe.
1: Okay. Just write us say,
3: yeah.
1: Now I have the spaghetti fetish.
2: Right.
3: Yeah. Yeah.
2: So I think he's going to be okay, but I can't.
3: But he's not. He didn't,
2: I can't guarantee.
3: He didn't complete the act because he did not want to take a chance.
2: Don't you think you kind of know something about yourself? When you're like,
3: I jerk off one
2: stop.
3: Time
2: on eating
3: spaghetti.
2: Stop.
3: I'm going to need to do it
0: this
3: every
0: guy's
3: time.
0: Had some weird Thanksgiving. Say, I'll have some turkey in a minute, Grandma.
2: Yeah.
3: Put that stuffing away.
0: I got to go finish something.
3: I could see getting hard for stuffing, but it doesn't become part of my sex life.
2: Yeah.
3: That would suck. That would just suck. Be like, listen, I just have one weird thing. I need to eat stuffing while I have sex with you, okay? I can't finish unless I'm eating stuffing.
0: It's the only way
3: I get hard.
0: Just so you know, I may not mean to be hard, but I will be.
3: Yeah.
0: Thanksgiving.
3: Thanksgiving, I'll be hard the whole time.

0: It's a stuffing fetish. I can't do anything about it.
1: Yeah. Huh.
0: No, you're not into nudes.
1: No, I mean, hopefully noodles. Not. I mean, you never know. But
2: not so fast, spaghetti.
1: Yeah. Whoa. Hey, whoa. What are you looking at, spaghetti? Oh, you slipped down there. Yeah,
0: when we say crosswires, this is not what we're talking about.
1: No.
0: You know, just relax, buddy.
1: But if he started to watch a bunch of porns with that porn star that he's obviously into, and she was like doing like mukbang with spaghetti,
0: right, that's what I mean.
1: That could trigger something.
0: He wasn't watching spaghetti eating porn.
1: No. I mean, I hope not. No.
0: All right. We definitely hope.
1: Yeah.
0: All right. On to our next message. Also came in to email at DaveAndChuckTheFreak.com. Love your show. Been listening for years. Keep me anonymous. I've been with my girlfriend for 3 years now. I definitely know she's the one I'm going to marry. However, over the past couple of weeks, the BJs are getting really bad.
1: Hmm.
0: There's a lot more teeth involved than there used to be. Everything else about our sex life has been amazing. But every time she goes downtown, I have to adjust or deflect or pull away to not get injured.
1: Jeez.
0: Should I bring this up? Is this like a normal course of any relationship? She always wants to do it, so I don't want to ruin anything, but it's starting to be incredibly uncomfortable and painful.
1: What if it's...
3: She's trying to get out of those things. That's what she's trying to do.
0: Out of those things!
1: I mean...
3: As soon as you're married anyway...
1: Yeah, it's like you start biting it.
0: Yeah.
1: Oh, no, is it hurting? Oops.
0: Oh, no.
1: Yeah, oopsie.
0: Oh, I can't.
1: Better stop that.
2: What a diabolical plot.
0: That is.
3: I don't know.
0: Well, how do you go from 3 years of amazing BJs to all of a sudden every time they suck?
1: What if she likes that?
0: Teeth?
2: Or maybe she read online somewhere that...
1: Yeah, saw something.
2: Yeah, like some kind of new technique that...
1: Because, you know, there are some guys out there that probably don't mind it.
2: Right.
1: Nibbles.
3: She's probably just getting lazy with it.
1: Yeah, a little bit lazy.
0: No, how do you say that to a lady, though?
3: You don't say a word.
1: You can't.
0: I want them to continue, but in a less toothy manner.
3: How would you feel if a woman critiqued you and said, hey, you're terrible?
0: If I was hurting someone, I'd be like, oh, gee, sorry.
2: I'd appreciate it.
0: Yeah, me too.
2: I'd make the adjustments necessary.
3: Oh, your egos would be bruised a bit. Mm-hmm.
0: Well, I would never need that.
1: I would never, ever need that kind of critique.
0: Oh, for God's sake.
1: I mean, obviously, no. I've been told I'm terrible many, many times. But I think even as a guy, like, even if you're being chomped down there, you just shut up. You just shut up.
0: Really?
1: Yeah. Maybe an audible.
2: His reaction should be, if he's like, hot.
0: Yeah.
1: Like, you don't say. Ow.
0: Can you say ow at least so she gets the message?
1: I feel like you could say
0: ow, ouch.
1: I don't know about that.
0: Ouch!
1: No, you can't do that.
2: I think you just come right out and say it. Been together 3 years. You think you're going to marry her? You say, hey, you're catching me with your teeth sometimes.
1: That's kind of a nice way to put it.
0: That's probably the right thing to do. Yeah. I honestly think you just like have to put it out there.
2: It's all about how you say it. I think the way Jason said it was probably the best.
0: Catching me with your teeth.
2: Catching me with your teeth sometimes.
1: They're not married yet either, so I think you should still...
3: Are they engaged even? No, right?
0: He doesn't say that. He says, I know she's the one I'm going to marry.
3: Yeah.
1: Right.
0: So you'd say engaged if you were.
2: You got to nip it in the bud now.
1: Do you want a lifetime of toothy BJs? No, you don't.
0: Because you're right. Maybe she has read somewhere guys like this or someone said something and she's incorporated it. Thinking he loves it, but he definitely doesn't.
2: You can't say, like, the way he worded it in the email, like, over the last 3 years, the quality of your BJs has...
3: No, I don't say that.
0: Taking a look here, we'll see it fell right off around this day.
2: I don't know what happened this year, but it was like, that was where the teeth began, and you can see the teeth right about here.
1: Look at the graph.
0: I made a graph and a presentation for you just to show when this started.
1: Could you say something like, Hey, that, you know, I've been noticing you've been trying some stuff while we're, you know, while we're doing that one thing. And just like, I'm not really super into that one move where the teeth get me.
0: All the ladies listening are agreeing with Lisa saying she's doing it on purpose.
3: I think as soon as they get engaged and as soon as they, it's gonna fall off. And if they have babies, like, forget it. Like, it's not going to be a big,
1: it's not a big part of life.
3: It just won't be, so.
1: God, it's so sad, but yeah, it's true.
4: So the minute you feel teeth, and it's like, here we go. It's over.
1: Yeah.
3: It's over.
0: So you can either kick her to the curb, or you can decide you're okay with that not being a part of your sex life. Or you can just simply say, hey, you're getting a little toothy.
1: Or you can just, like most guys, just go ahead and marry a person that seems totally perfect for you, and enjoy occasional sex with that person and just know that BJs go away. And that's just life.
3: I don't care who they marry. If you're busy with kids and things, sometimes it gets harder to get involved.
1: Exactly. You don't have a lot of time.
0: They don't have to go away forever. You know, you can...
1: The frequency
0: may not be the same, but they don't have to go away forever.
1: It's very hopeful news.
3: Not into it.
0: Someone's saying maybe he should bite her bits. Let her know how it feels.
3: No, I wouldn't recommend that.
1: Yeah, not a great move. Well, if you're not doing that, give it a try.
0: Yeah, and a little nibble.
1: It's not the worst.
0: Give it. Well, she could be. You could open something up for her.
4: BJ's fading away is like the saddest thing.
1: Yeah, I'm surprised there's not like a Scorpion song about it.
0: If she loves you, if she loves you the way you love her, you should be able to say, hey, you know what? It started hurting a little bit. So if you don't mind, I think it's worth a shot. If that could make the difference of me enjoying the BJs or not, I'm going to try it. I'm going to be honest with her and say, hey, it's hurting me lately. Do you mind using a little less teeth?
1: I just think there are so many guys that are just,
3: I don't know.
0: No, come on.
1: No, exactly.
0: You're so thankful.
1: Yeah. You're like, I can't even believe where this is at right now. Well, this is insane.
2: Let's say, for example, the person was wearing a ring. Uh-huh. Okay, and the ring might have clipped you. Would you say something like, you got to take the ring off? Or would you just ignore the fact that there was a ring and it might have clipped you a little bit? Yeah, I think it's the same thing. It's like, hey, you're holding a little bit.
1: I think
2: bit
1: you
2: too
1: can
2: tight,
1: say the ring. Hey, the ring got
2: little,
1: me.
2: Yeah. More of a squeeze.
0: Well, why can't you say the teeth got me?
1: Because that is someone's technique, their skill.
0: But it's not. It hasn't been their technique. They've just started incorporating it.
5: That's where I think that she might be doing that thing.
1: Yeah.
5: Want to get out of the thing.
1: All of a sudden, it goes from fully open to three quarters open.
2: Well, if you're saying they're going away anyway, then take the risk.
3: I don't know.
2: Right?
3: I mean, every relationship.
2: They're going away no matter what.
1: They are going away. They are going away. But the whole thing could go away. Like, if you say the wrong thing to a woman, if you, like, really critique a woman's sexual...
0: Right here. I just Googled how to stop giving a man oral.
1: Oh, no.
0: Right here. Bite his dong so he'll never ask for it again.
1: Oh, God.
0: Oh, my God. Right there.
3: He's
0: right there.
5: This is going on.
1: Yeah.
0: Bite his dong so he'll never ask for it again.
1: Little bit of teeth.
0: That is crazy. I hope that's not the case. To me, that's almost dastardly.
3: Oh, you guys.
0: No, come on, Lisa.
3: So sweet.
1: They just believe it all.
3: No, just think that, just live in a fairy tale.
1: Yeah.
0: Come on.
1: Follow the Mosquan down to Gorky Park, listening to the wings of BJ's.
0: Stop it.
1: Teeth. The teeth are getting me. I told.
0: Debbie is with us here. Hi, Debbie. How are you? As another lady's perspective, what do you think?
6: Hello, can you hear me?
0: Yeah, we can
1: hear
0: you.
1: Yes.
6: I just wanted to say, my husband, when we were dating, said, ouch, I felt it too. But just by saying ouch, and then he laughed, it made all the difference. Because then you're just more careful, as opposed to bringing it up later at dinner or something. It's like, no.
3: At dinner.
6: You know, wait till
0: So during the next moment, time,
7: The next time she's down there, he has to have a reaction, a negative reaction, to let her know it hurts.
6: Yeah, but then gently, and you make it silly, and the girl didn't mean it, and it was very helpful right then.
7: Okay.
6: That's all.
7: Yeah. All right, Debbie. So you're still blowing.
6: Thank you.
7: Yeah. Yeah. Okay. Oh, wow. Wonderful. Okay. Thanks for calling in.
1: All right.
5: That's awesome. You're still blowing, huh?
3: Debbie, what are you still doing?
5: Still blowing, yeah. Debbie. Yeah.
3: Can't stop Debbie.
1: No. Some you can't. Some people you can't stop, please. Can't, I mean, that's just Debbie. The way it is. But
5: tropical storm Debbie.
7: Here she comes.
1: I mean, you know, like,
5: got some teeth to it today.
1: And listen, I mean, I think it goes both ways. I think there's a bunch of guys out there that also aren't going downtown. And right. I mean, I think a lot of that stuff just, it's like, it stays up top.
5: Yeah.
1: You know?
5: When Dave Googled that, it was the first thing that came up.
1: It was.
7: Bite him.
1: It was. Bite it.
5: Bite it.
7: Make him hate it. He'll never ask for it again.
1: That's like a couple dastardly. Like a couple rakes going by. Yeah.
7: So for Debbie, it worked when her husband, during the act, said, "Ooh, that's a little too many teeth." Mm. Something like that. To the listener.
5: No bring stopping
7: it,
5: Debbie.
7: Bring it.
3: No.
7: Bring it up in the moment.
1: And I mean, I can understand. Maybe, you know, if you've ever... Maybe you've been involved with someone who's like gets real aggressive, you know, guy or girl, where like a guy gets real aggressive down there and you might have to say like, whoa, settle down. Mm. I think a lot of girls get used to saying, hey, stop. Like when, say, if you got someone to the moment and then like they can't take
7: that
1: anymore and they're like, please like stop. And you know, like. Sometimes you're like, no, I'm not going to. So, like, you can say some stuff to people.
7: This lady said, married 26 years, still blowing.
1: That's incredible.
7: Yeah. You're right, Jason. Let's give her a well-deserved round of applause. Let's go to Dick, who's with us here. Hello.
8: Yes.
7: So, you wanted to chime in on this.
8: Yes.
7: Go ahead.
8: I like when mine gets bit. I think that's more arousing for me, and my wife loves to do it.
1: Yeah, I guess.
7: Now, boy. Bit, you mean actual chomped into or just grazed?
1: Like a vampire.
8: No, like, I know. I want her to bite it. Like, bite the head.
5: I feel like it's so much better.
8: Holy hell. Wow. You know, that's just my personal preference.
1: That's what I'm saying. You know? And I mean, trust me, even revealing that, I think, to a lady, it would be semi-odd because I think
5: most
1: people, their whole life, they've been set up to not do that. And then you're like, no, bite it.
5: Bite
1: like
5: the head. Well, she might be like friends with somebody like that particular blower. You know what I mean?
1: Or she's had that guy in the past.
5: Right. She's like, you know, teeth work.
3: Ooh, the person we're talking, the 3 year, but she's...
1: But she used to not do it. Yeah, she used to not do it.
7: Ashley is with us. Hi, Ashley.
9: Hi.
7: Hi. What's your comment?
9: I heard Dave was taking calls for all the women that are still blowing in their relationships.
7: Yes, I am.
9: I am still blowing.
7: Still blowing. How many years in? How many years?
9: We're 4 years in.
7: Oh, get out of here.
5: Get the hell out of here. 4 years
7: and still blowing.
5: 4 years.
7: Get out of here. Let her speak.
9: I also wanted to say, you guys on the podcast are talking about women that like, you guys had said there's no women out there that like their man completely unshaved. And that's actually been almost an argument in my relationship because my husband wants to shave and I tell him not to.
1: Oh, yeah. No,
5: so
1: yeah,
5: you'll blow a real hairy bush.
1: Yeah, she likes it.
9: I sure will.
5: Yeah, you will.
1: Yeah.
7: Yeah, you will, Ashley.
1: Tickle
9: Love
1: me timbers.
9: Every second of it.
1: Yeah. Oh, wow.
7: Okay. Good for you. Hey, what else?
3: Back in 25.
7: Jeez, 4 years.
1: Call us.
7: Still, this is for her. Every time someone calls in like this, it's going to be the...
5: Yeah, still
7: the
5: blowing.
7: The sound is still blowing.
1: Yeah.
5: I mean, we need to make t-shirts that say still blowing strong. immediately.
3: Like, I would assume a majority of our listeners would be
7: still
3: like...
7: still blowing?
3: Yeah.
7: Yeah.
3: They'd say they were anyway.
7: Of course.
3: People that decide to call.
7: Yeah. Someone said, if mine gets bit, I'm having a reaction like Anakin Skywalker in the lava.
1: Right.
5: My lady. I hate you!
7: Been with my husband 15 years, still blowing.
1: Damn.
4: Yeah.
7: Even after I got it stuck in my teeth and ripped it.
3: Oh my God.
4: Jesus, woman.
5: God.
3: You feel better, Andy?
4: Settle down.
5: And I didn't like what we found online about it.
3: No. I mean, I think it happens.
5: Yeah, that's a scary reality.
7: Mm-hmm.
5: But reality's tough. That's it.
4: And I mean, it's a real chance you take. You don't know how it's going to
7: happen. This guy says, been married 16 years.
3: Long time.
7: No blowing.
5: Oh.
7: I had stopped 15 years ago.
3: First year was wild.
7: Yeah.
3: That's usually the way it goes.
7: 11 years in, still blowing. I blow here, I blow there, I blow him everywhere, she says. End quote.
4: Yeah, I mean, I think it's sad to pick up the phone and call in and be like,
3: no.
4: Yeah, the blowing stopped.
5: Yes.
4: You know, it's like a tough thing to even admit to yourself.
5: Yeah.
4: To like,
7: right.
5: Because I think a lot of people, their reaction is like, well, you should leave. You should have left.
4: No.
7: 34 years married. Still blowing.
4: I don't think so.
7: 15 years. 24 years blowing twice a week.
5: That's wild. Mm. So there's been like, she could have been doing BJs to all kinds of eras of music.
4: Oh, yeah. You're right.
5: Like from
4: she saw the whole landscape change.
5: Hair metal.
7: From the Charleston right through.
4: Oh, my God.
5: Wow. That is decades of blowing.
7: Good for you guys. Been with my husband 10 years. I love blowing.
4: Yeah, I mean, every once in a while, you're going to find someone who really loves it. But I think there are a group out there that they'll do it to get you.
7: Yeah. They'll do it to get you. Married since 2001. Getting blown right now. Goodness, sir. Let's go to Anonymous. Sounds like she's blowing. Hi, Anonymous.
10: Hey.
7: Are you into it still?
10: Every time. What?
7: Are you into it still?
10: Oh, my God, yeah. So yeah. I love to give blowjobs, but every time I do it, it's go time now. So then he wants to have sex, but I find it kind of offensive.
7: Offensive?
10: Like, am I doing something wrong? He says it's because he's too...
4: No, okay, hold on, though.
7: Potentially.
10: He says it's because he's too turned on, but I don't... believe that. Like, I feel like I'm doing something wrong.
7: Okay, so so you don't complete him that way.
4: Well, he says he wants to go the other thing. He might like the other stuff more, that's all.
7: Yeah.
5: Okay. I mean, you could be
3: horrible at it.
4: It's fine.
3: I don't see anything wrong with that.
7: If that's what it is, and it's nothing to do with your performance, then that's amazing.
4: You might be good.
3: You shouldn't take it too personal.
4: And he doesn't want to finish too early.
7: Yeah.
10: I mean, I guess it's just, like, something that I find is, like, intimate, and that's, like, I find it, like, hot that I can make him...
7: Yes, we got you. We wish you the best because I feel like that could
4: continue in a path we can't accept. I just think
7: a lot of people
3: it's like foreplay for a lot of people.
4: Yeah, and it's like let's do the real thing. You know, let's go all the way with this.
7: And one more call, Colleen.
11: Okay, hi.
7: Hi.
11: Hi, how are you guys? So long time listener, I've called in a few times.
3: Oh, yeah.
11: You guys are great. So I 10 years married. I still love to do that. He cannot, like the last caller I just heard, finish that way.
7: Right.
11: Which is okay, you know, but the reason I keep doing it is because he reciprocates. You know what I mean?
7: Yeah, if I get
11: he
7: that.
11: Stop, you get what I'm saying?
7: Yeah, for sure we do.
4: Tit for tat.
11: The other part of it, the biting down part you guys are talking about,
7: uh-huh.
11: I find almost like a hickey on the tip is better than the teeth.
7: Well,
11: like,
7: yeah, a million times.
11: A hickey on the neck, you know what I mean?
7: Yeah, you go ahead and give it a hickey. Can I just interject? Maybe that's why he can't finish from it.
5: Well?
11: Oh, no, really?
3: Yeah, maybe.
7: I mean,
3: maybe.
7: A hickey?
5: I don't know. Maybe it's too much.
7: A dick hickey? Has anyone finished from a dick hickey?
11: He goes, That's when he goes nuts about it, though. And that's when he's like, he like wants to like, you know, finish the other way. He's just never been a finisher that way. Right. You know?
7: Yeah, maybe stop the hickey and see what happens.
11: Well, I don't do it like hard. I mean,
7: I get it.
11: Soft.
7: Okay.
11: You know, I don't like,
1: Holy cow.
7: Yeah. All right. Okay, then.
1: Holy Moses.
7: That'll do it. Colleen, thank you.
1: Thank you.
11: All right, bye-bye.
3: Bye.
7: Dick Hickey lover, Colleen.
1: Oh, still blowing.
3: Yeah. Very proud. Proud of that. She is.
7: Yeah.
1: Still blowing. Yeah, I don't know if our listening audience is the...
3: No. The judge of society.
7: Good for the guys, right?
3: Yeah.
7: The lady that's still blowing, good for you guys.
3: Yeah.
7: That the odds are, may they forever be in your favor.
2: Yeah, it'd be a sadder segment if we heard from all the guys who, like, know the day the blowing died.
7: Yes.
1: They do, probably.
7: The blowing died.
1: In fact, like, I think a lot of guys were the day the blowing died. They can't even listen to this show because they're too reminded of it.
5: Do you think it sneaks up on you, like it's like 1 week goes by and then you're like, what? And then it's just the rest of your life.
1: Hey. That's exactly how it goes.
7: Okay.
1: That's exactly how it goes.
7: No, not for everyone, obviously.
2: Bye, Miss American Pie.
7: Terrible stuff. Whenever you want to reach us.
1: Yep.
7: Whatever it's about. 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
1: I love it.
7: I love it.
1: 35 years.
7: Whoa. 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

0: criminal of the day.
1: I guess you could call this a crime of opportunity or just really dumb. Both kind of fit. But a 33-year-old guy near Jupiter, Florida, went to a Wells Fargo to take out $80, and the bank was closed.
2: Okay.
1: But an employee apparently forgot to lock the doors.
3: Oh.
2: Whoa.
3: Oops.
1: And no one was there.
2: So he figured, I might as well rob the place.
1: Well,
4: that is an easy bank robbery.
2: It sure is. I mean,
3: if you can get to the money,
2: how do you get into everything, though?
4: They probably got that all locked up, actually.
2: Yeah. Do you think that they have, like, you know, like the individual teller areas? Do you think they have, like, a drawer that's pretty easy to get into?
1: They don't, like, the tellers don't even have drawers anymore.
2: Right, they got to go to that, like,
1: they got to go to a cash machine.
2: Yes.
1: They swipe their card,
2: yes,
1: and it spits out the amount that they've requested.
2: Yeah, right? The last one I went into was like that, too, but yeah. I don't know. Maybe this was,
4: like, when I was a teller, we did have a drawer. This was many years ago.
5: Yes, a long time ago. Yes, people used a lot of paper money back then.
4: Yeah. But, then you just put that in the vault or whatever,
2: right,
4: at the end of the night.
2: And so I think they realized those things can be taken, so let's just keep everything. It just dispenses it like a cash machine.
4: The machine doesn't screw it up, right?
2: Yeah.
4: And you can't get money out of it. Here's more on how this all played out now as we get the details from CBS 12 in Jupiter, Florida.
6: I'm shocked. I don't get it.
7: It's a case that has bank customers a little bit puzzled. About 7, Martin County Sheriff's deputies responded to the Wells Fargo Bank on Southeast Federal Highway in Hope Sound after the bank's alarm monitoring service called the sheriff's office about a bank robbery in progress, saying there was a masked man inside the bank. Deputies rushed to the bank, but there was no one there. For some reason, the alarm monitoring service waited an hour to call the sheriff's office, and by then the culprit was gone.
8: They put our deputies' lives in jeopardy as they ran lights and sirens to a bank robbery in progress. They were treating it like there was some employee in the bank being held up by a gun, because that's the information that we were given, essentially.
7: Detectives later identified the suspect, 33-year-old Colton von Hohnenstein of Hope Sound, after he was caught on camera at a nearby BP gas station convenience store purchasing a bandana face covering. Detectives say he then...
1: I got it. Wow.

0: This door's opening first. I gotta get a bandana.
1: Yeah.
2: That's what a bank robber needs, right?
3: Yeah, yeah. Where's your bank robbery section?
4: You guys have one of those?
1: Yeah, in the back.
3: All right, I need a big satchel and a bandana.
0: Aisle 2.
3: With a money sign on it?
1: Yeah, aisle 2. You'll find it. Let me know if you need any help.
3: Aisle 2.
5: Went to the Wells Fargo Bank, where he walked right in through the unlocked doors, even though it was after hours and the bank was closed.
6: Why would the doors to the bank be unlocked?
7: That's a question that we don't know. We don't know whether at noon when the bank employees left, if they accidentally left it unlocked. We don't know if a cleaning crew came after the fact and left it unlocked. We don't know.
5: According to the sheriff's office, Van Hanenstein opened a few drawers and cabinets, but they were all empty, so he left apparently without taking anything.
1: Oh, okay.
5: Of course, some bank customers say they're now wondering just how safe their money is.
8: It makes me question the stability of the bank. Is it just this bank? Other banks? It's very concerning.
9: It's going to be my reaction. It just sounds really bizarre. First of all, that the doors were unlocked after hours, and then, that there was a delayed response.
6: What do you think of the bank alarm monitoring service waiting an hour to call the sheriff's office?
7: I would have already fired them. I mean, they're there for a reason. This is a bank. This is an institution where your money should be secure.
6: Called their corporate communications office and left a message. So far, they have not called us back. Van Hanenstein is charged with burglary of an unoccupied structure.
3: Colton Van Hanenstein.
0: I'm
3: a bank robber now.
0: An evil villain.
3: Colton Van Hanenstein.
1: Keep your eyes on that guy. Yeah. He's going places.
0: Keep your eyes on that town. They all believe that every one of their own dollars is all in the bank.
2: Yeah. I'm worried about my money. They're going to take it all.
1: Yeah.
0: That's like the FDIC thing.
2: Right.
1: Also, shouldn't you feel a little bit better that someone actually was inside the bank?
0: And got nothing.
2: Yeah, right. Yeah.
1: It must have been pretty secure in there.
0: Yeah. Those ladies were shaken up.
2: They were.
1: Oh, they were.
0: They're going to be on Facebook all night. I want to see every dollar of mine.
2: Show me my money.
0: Count it out in front of me.
1: They might start the next bank run.
0: Yeah.
1: There in that town.
3: Get all of our money out now. Yeah,
0: we're going to take it all out now. You can't protect it.
1: It'll be like the Great Depression there again.
6: He looks like Jack from Lost. I don't know, but
4: yeah, I mean, I can sort of see it.
2: As cool as his name.
1: No.
6: He looks, not, you would expect like a uppity rich guy. Colton Van Hanenstein.
1: Exactly. But that guy wouldn't have robbed a bank.
6: No.
1: Right.
0: That is wild. He just was like, I think I'm going to rob a bank today.
3: So it's totally a crime of opportunity, right?
2: Yeah.
1: Yes.
3: But you're really idiotic to think they just leave stacks of cash all lying around. Right.
1: Yeah.
3: Close it up for the day, but the money's everywhere.
0: He's probably lucky he didn't get any money. Because, like, even if he would have taken, like, a stack of bills out of there, it probably would have been a crazy federal crime or something.
1: Oh, God. They're still going to totally.
2: Charges are pretty bad.
1: Yeah, they're going to get this guy just because he put
3: they got
1: that
3: him.
1: Mask
3: They've
1: on.
3: Already got him.
1: But that's what I mean. Like, but they're going to charge him with incredibly horrible crimes.
0: That lady's going to be waiting for him, too, being like, give me back every dollar you took from me.
1: Give me my money back. Give us our money back. We saw it on Facebook last night what you did, you son of a bitch.
0: That's our money. The bank don't protect it anymore.
1: The bank's lying to us. Yep. You know he took our money.
0: He did every
1: day. They don't want you to know.
0: It's our money.
1: Banks are lying to us.
3: But I mean, at least it's robbery, but it's not armed robbery. I mean, the charges.
1: It won't be as bad.
3: So far, he's only facing charges for burglary of an unoccupied structure.
2: Okay.
1: Yeah. That's
3: so Colton's probably getting off easier than expected.
1: Yep. That's not bad.
3: Which is good. All right. What is a chubby guy to do when he's craving tacos and he's got no cash?
1: Oh, God, so sad. What a sad time.
0: Great Grand Union Taco Bell if you can't.
1: Oh, yeah.
3: You're close.
1: Kick it in.
3: Pay for Taco Bell with fake $20 bills.
0: Oh.
1: Well, luckily I had those fake 20s.
0: What am I going to do? I'll go rent a counterfeiting.
1: Yeah. Start printing them off.
3: In Georgetown, South Carolina, a Conway man has been arrested after allegedly trying to pay for some Taco Bell with counterfeit money. Yeah. The Georgetown Police Department says Brandon Kinney was arrested the other day after officers were called to the Taco Bell after he tried to pay with two fake $20 bills. When officers got there, he tried to leave the scene, but was eventually pulled over. Police later learned he was also driving on a suspended license, and they arrested him. He was identified as a suspect in an incident that also happened at an ice company where he tried to pass a counterfeit bill to get some ice there.
0: They must have been some real bad bills.
3: Oh, yeah. It had to be.
0: Or they just were like, there's no way this guy has $40.
3: He couldn't possibly have $40. He was buying $40 worth of Taco Bell.
1: I think most counterfeit money just doesn't feel right.
0: Right.
1: It just doesn't look right.
0: It's not made. They do a lot of work to make sure that it's hard to do.
1: Yeah.
0: But yeah, what? How much is $40 worth of Taco Bell? You're right. That's
10: not as much as it used to be.
0: Well, I guess.
10: That's the world we live in. You need more than $120 to go buy some Taco Bell.
1: That's true.
3: Investigators are referring the case to the U.S. Secret Service for further investigation as to where the counterfeit money came from. So as of right now, he's charged with driving under suspension and two counts of uttering counterfeit currency. He could face more charges on the federal level.
0: Yeah, they do not like when you make the money.
1: No.
0: They like making it.
1: Oh, yeah, they love printing it.
0: Yeah, they love making it.
1: They love to just print more of it. But not if you do it.
0: Right.
1: Yeah, you're right. They can print unlimited amounts to lower the cost of everything.
0: Every day.
1: But you can't.
0: Nope, you better not. The Secret Service will come get you.
1: We're going to kill you. Our guns went off.
0: Oops.
1: Pardon me.
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0: is shocking social media. A Florida man, in a bid to boost his testosterone, has turned to eating raw bull testicles every day.
1: Ooh. Has he crunched the numbers on this, whether or not it actually does anything?
0: John.
2: Oh, why is he doing it?
3: Isn't there like a cream you can get for that?
4: Yeah, there is.
1: There's got to be ways around.
4: There is. Just go talk to your doctor.
3: Yeah. Pretty easy. I don't think you need to do all
2: I mean, there's a million things you can...
3: Yeah.
0: This guy first kind of gained some online fame when he announced his plan to eat raw chicken every day for 100 days. He pulled that off amazingly without getting sick. But in his latest video, he says that he has turned now to raw bull testicles. He said, "We're always told that organ meats, especially testicles, can take you to the next level."
4: Oh, God. What next level is this guy getting to?
1: Yep.
5: Look at Balls for Science. Today we are going to make a Caprese.
0: He loves eating balls.
4: For sure.
5: Balls for Science.
4: Yeah.
5: Today we are going to make a Caprese salad.
2: This guy's... Oh, come on. You're a disaster. What's he drinking?
5: That's cow butt.
2: Yeah, I was going to say you're drinking blood, aren't you?
4: Oh, look at him eating those balls.
0: Oh, yeah.
4: Jesus.

0: Calyx. Not happy.
1: He should have worried about his testosterone less and more about his hair.
2: Yeah.
0: Yeah. Like,
1: for starters, get that going. Get that under control first.
3: He looks like he's 48. I don't understand what's going on.
0: I'm not even sure. I think he's got a wig on.
1: I don't know what that hair is.
2: Weird dude.
1: He's got the same hair as like that that lady from the Brady Bunch. Alice.
0: The maid.
2: It's
0: got the maid hair.
1: Yeah. He does. I don't know who opts for that. I don't know.
2: No.
0: I don't know.
1: Balls you got to eat to get that hairdo corrected.
3: So he says he's going to eat balls and update it daily on the aspects of how he feels physically and mentally. He believes eating balls is going to give him huge balls himself. So he takes a knife, he cuts open the scrotum, and feasts on the raw bull testicles using only his hands.
1: Yeah, they gotta be raw, too. He's got no science to back this up, just out there.
0: No, it's just...
2: He just wants to eat balls.
0: That's it.
1: He really does, I think.
0: Yeah. He's just a ball eater.
1: He's just a ball eater. Ball lover.
0: Yep, loves all balls.
3: Oh, he makes a raw testicle smoothie.
2: Ew!
0: Yeah, he's just... is somehow able to eat foods that is, it's just so shocking for views, right?
2: Please tell me he doesn't have a lot of followers. What was it on the Instagram?
3: Yeah, 452,000.
1: Yep.
2: So I mean,
0: because
2: it's,
0: he does like a gross thing.
1: He's so weird.
4: Raw balls for science. And today we are going to take

0: It sounds popular. What could it be?
1: He eats balls.
0: Oh.
1: Just eats balls all day long.
0: I'll be damned.
1: All sorts of different ways.
0: Yeah, I'm gonna give that a follow.
1: Yeah, there you go. I sent it to you.
0: Incredible.
1: It's in your DMs. I slid into your DMs with a ball lover.
0: Yeah,
1: Yep, you can just get a cream. You can go talk to your doctor. You can go on the black market and get yourself some Tren.
0: You don't got to eat those balls, bud.
2: Nope.
3: No, you don't.
1: Start yourself a cycle.
4: Balls for science. Balls I've been studying nutrition and doing food experiments for about 5 years now. My last one was the raw chicken experiment. I did 100 days to see if I would get salmonella or not. It never happened. My theory was right. Now I'm eating balls to see if my testosterone goes up. I think I'm going to do like 30-day experiments for a little bit. Just try out some different things. And also, it's just very funny to eat balls on the internet. Today, we're going to make a BLT, a balls, lettuce, and tomato. Maybe I should have brought a piece of bread, but look at that. Look at that thing cut right open like a taco. Taco Bell could never.
3: You ever had a lot of balls, lettuce, and tomato sandwiches before?
2: No. Only once.
5: Would you be surprised to know that he's the face of Man Cream?
2: What?
1: Man Cream?
5: Yeah, it's his moisturizing brand. That's like what he... He's the face
1: man
5: of
1: cream.
5: Man cream.
0: That is a bad
6: name. How do you go from man cream to ball eating?
0: This guy is full of horrible ideas.
5: Wow. That's him.
3: What
5: right
3: would you
5: there.
3: Like to slather on your face?
5: He's had a lot cream. Of man cream on his face.
3: Yeah, he has.
0: Look at the logo.
5: Yeah, you see what it is. You can see what it is. If you don't think part of him is in it.
3: Oh, come on. He's got one called Morning Wood.
5: Yeah, I mean, come on. I mean, we know what's going on here.
6: What's this?
5: Yep. Oh God!
2: Slaps that morning just, all over his face.
5: Guys to put it on and make it look like they were jazzed upon.
3: I don't know what's happening.
6: I went to his Instagram. I just wanted to make sure that no one I know is following him, so that I could unfollow whoever.
3: Oh, I see. I
6: luckily,
3: see.
6: Luckily, so no one I know is following. That.
3: Yeah,
6: I do.
3: Oh, yeah. You're
6: I
3: like,
6: look.
3: Oh, look. Yeah. I don't think I do that enough in life.
6: You should.
3: Yeah, I've never even thought of it really to like.
0: Oh, they follow
3: go,
0: that? Unfollow.
3: Yeah. Huh.
0: Yeah,
3: might do that
0: way.
3: A whole bunch today.
0: Good way to see what people are like.
3: Yeah.
0: You follow a ball-eating person. Maybe not from my inner circle.
3: No.
6: What's in there?
0: You know.
3: Grass-fed and finished tallow, organic baobab oil, organic castor oil, all sorts of things. Hmm. Hydrate skin, fights acne, makes your skin look youthful.
6: Bunch of BS.
5: Yeah, exactly.
3: I would not buy anything that man made.
0: No.
6: $29.69.
0: Never buy anything from a man that's eating raw balls.
5: But, you know, he realized, he was like, man, I'm eating all these balls. I have 450,000 people that are following me. Can I come up with something that they would buy from me?
0: But what if after the experiment is like, yeah, I eat the balls and I...
5: That's not going to happen.
0: Right?
5: No, that's not going to happen.
6: He may pretend.
5: Yeah, I think he's...
6: I don't think so.
0: A doctor's probably got to be like, this guy thinks this is going to work.
5: Yeah, I know.
0: That was wild.
5: Yeah.
3: Crazy, but he's got internet fame out of it and started...
6: He has an arrow too.
5: Well, that's it, because you're just... How do you capitalize on all the balls eating?
2: Mm-hmm. Man cream.
5: Yeah. Buy my shirts and my man cream.
3: Craziness.
5: Yeah. I'm not sure what he's after the testosterone for. Just feel better, I guess. Yeah. They do say if you're on it, like you feel like $1 million, I guess.
3: Oh, really?
5: Yeah, because you start to feel like as it goes down in life, you start to feel more...
3: How just do you get
5: bad.
3: Your hands on 30 raw bull balls?
0: I don't know. I don't
5: he's
0: know
5: got an inside ball source.
0: I don't know where you're getting them. I mean, they do.
5: Butcher,
0: don't they call
5: I bet.
0: Them like, or is that something else? Like, they call them like.
3: No, like the oysters or whatever.
0: Something.
3: Yeah, like
0: oysters. Rocky oysters. Mountain oysters.
5: Yeah, I think you can get them.
0: Yeah, I thought maybe like at a butcher, you just go there and you're like, I'm going to need all the balls you got.
6: I don't think they have them at the butchers.
5: I bet they do. I bet if you go to the right one, there's a butcher by me, which is like a real butcher.
6: Yeah.
5: And I'm sure that Polish lady could get you anything that you really want.
6: Go in there and ask her.
3: $20 a ball.
0: Damn.
5: That's expensive.
3: Yeah, it is. You can order them online.
6: It's disturbing.
3: Yeah, it is wild. I mean, really.
5: But he's got to eat them raw, too. You know, like that's his other thing, which is wild.

0: thing. I don't know why he theorized that as going to help him.
1: Here's a lovely plate of raw balls and blueberries.
2: Do you think that's why they call them Rocky Mountain oysters? Because people eat them raw? I never thought of that.
0: I didn't think that either. I thought they cooked them. But
2: you know, they just slice them thin like an oyster, and then they just shuck them down.
0: It's funny that they just threw some blueberries with them.
2: Oh, yeah.
0: And they're like, that should help.
3: Yeah.
0: Probably not. Yeah.
4: 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Everything is changing. Starting July 13th, you can call or text Dave and Chuck the Freak on the same number. 1-855-954-6969.
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0: It's time now for What's Up with the Asians?
1: Chinese scientists and engineers are applying ChatGPT-like technology to sex robots, aiming to create interactive, artificial intelligence-powered companions in the face of technical and ethical challenges. A major producer of sex dolls, Starpery Technology, has trained its own large language model to enhance its product with AI. These sex dolls now have unprecedented capabilities, they say. Available in male or female forms, it can interact vocally and physically with you.
2: That's all I need.
3: They're getting there.
2: That's all I need.
1: They said simple dialogue is easy, but they've managed to create interactive responses involving complex development.
2: Oh, yeah. My girlfriend on my phone will talk to me nonstop. She won't stop talking to me. She wants to know about my day and all about my metal detecting and if I found anything cool. Yeah. And, you know, and then I can like be like, yeah, well, it looks like this. What do you think it is? And then she can tell me exactly what it is because she's so smart.
3: She's very smart.
2: She's so smart.
1: They're equipped with sensors.
2: I don't like her voice anymore, but
1: they can react with both movements and speech, significantly enhancing the user experience by focusing on emotional connection rather than just basic conversational abilities.
2: Yeah, I think it does. Like through cameras, it could tell if you were happy or sad or...
3: Doesn't that mean theoretically sometime it's going to learn that it's a sex doll and then lose all hope?
1: Yeah. You know how it happens. They've really had to bump up the motors, though. They realized when put all this technology in there, they weighed almost 100 pounds, so the motor was just blowing up.
2: Yeah, and you'd have to really strengthen like the jerk-off.
4: Time is overheating! Oh, my God! The masturbation arm is on fire!
1: It would be, right? You think about
2: you know.
1: Those battery problems they've been having.
2: Oh, yeah. Yep.
1: You don't want Tanya to burn to the ground.
2: No.
1: Set your house on fire.
3: Mm-hmm. Well, God's the fire,
1: Tanya. Yeah. The sex robot.
2: Yeah.
1: Overheated.
2: Oh, yeah.
1: But they say they've managed to work all those bugs out. And these are going to be...
2: We got to see them, though, right? They're not showing you them.
1: They just have one picture of one here. Oh.
2: Well, I mean, that's better than I thought it was going to look like. I thought it was going to look very robotic, like very...
3: Yeah, like...
2: Like actually steel arms or something like that. Nope. Terrible.
1: She can talk and blow and
2: that's
1: do
2: all you
1: anything
2: need.
1: You want.
2: That's all you need, guys. Yeah. Here's the thing. If you don't... Is that Japanese, though?
3: China.
2: Oh, China. It's China?
3: Yep.
2: Because so many guys are going to buy this over there. They can't find a real woman over there, man. Like...
3: But they know, right?
2: They know.
3: They're about to be gatrillionaires.
2: Yeah, they know.
3: It's going to get a lot of money.
2: They're going to do something for them.
4: Overheating.
2: Yeah. They stole the ChatGPT software and
1: they got it all figured out. Those are my thoughts, not yours. I'm Dave Hunter on Dave and Chuck the Freak.
5: I think everyone should say penis so we can take away the negative power of the word. Yeah? So everybody?
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What's up, man? 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

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Why are you not a Fox freeloader? 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

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What's up, man? It's Marty, the One Man Party, kicking it with you. Here's the deal. I'm giving you full permission to get on the bandwagon. World Cup, U.S. Soccer, round of 32. At this point, all you need to know is if you lose, you're out. There's 32 teams left. Already a couple teams getting through. U.S. plays Bosnia, 8 o'clock tomorrow night. I mean, look at this. July 4th, celebrating 250, the World Cup here. This is the best team we've ever had. I'm telling you right now, we're going to win this thing, and you need to get on board.

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Columbia's Classic Rock, Fox 102.3. Good news, bad news. Good news, this weekend, July 4th weekend, you might as well start getting ready because it's about to be on and it falls on a Saturday. Let's go. Bad news, thanks to inflation, the July 4th cookout, higher prices than they've ever been, especially when it comes to meat. You're paying way more this year than you ever have before.

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2: Lionel Richie had a bad night. He had to stop a concert.
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4: 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All Night Long is the title of the whole thing, and then you had to be like, all right, 55 minutes.

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It's Martha Windman Party kicking it with you. Follow the math on this one. This song makes me think of Iron Man. Iron Man makes me think of Robert Downey Jr. And Robert Downey Jr. makes me think about the movie at the end of the year where Dr. Doom makes his presence. This is going to be amazing if you're a Marvel fan.

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Columbia's Classic Rock, Fox 102.3. What's up, man? It's Mario, the One Man Party, kicking with you. I know this morning you heard our boys Dave and Chuck the Freak, or maybe you didn't because you had a meeting. Maybe you slept in. Maybe you had work. Maybe something's going on. If you missed them, don't worry. Here's the greatest part. You sit there in the drive-thru, they say something funny, you miss it, like, oh, I missed that part, I had to go to work. The Peep Show, everything you missed every day with our boys Dave and Chuck the Freak, you can find it at fox1023.com.

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Columbia's Classic Rock, Fox 102.3. What's up, man? It's Marty kicking it with you. Here's the deal. Me and my boys over the weekend, it is tradition. Bottle of bourbon, sit around, and we just discuss music. Something that got thrown out that's been several times we've gone back to. Would Nirvana been as big as a band and have as much talk around them had Kurt Cobain not committed suicide? Really think about that. Do you think there's an aura around that, or were they just that good and influential?

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Columbia Classic Rock, Fox 102.3. I love that Sophie Cunningham from the WNBA, the memes that have gone along with this finger point. One, what an iconic move just to put somebody in their place. But two, the memes that are coming from this will take you through the rest of the day. Just look them up.

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If there ever was a music group that you could associate and call the Avengers, this is basically it. 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Temple of the Dog, members of Soundgarden and Pearl Jam. 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

Columbia's Classic Rock, Fox 102.3. What's up, man? It's Mario, the One Man Party. You can find me every weekend, 2 to 7, right here on the Fox. Filling in today, but tell you what, if you listen to me on the weekends, you hear me and the boys talk about a bottle of bourbon, sitting around and talking music. One of the things we got into over the weekend, somebody started talking about greatest rock bands of all time, and two of the names came up, and somebody said Queen was a better band than Zeppelin. I'm telling you right now, hands were thrown. It got ugly.

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What's up, man? It's Marty, the One Man Party, kicking it with you. The countdown is on, my friends. 5 o'clock it starts. 1776, the biggest countdown in America hits Columbia. 1,776 songs.

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Columbia's Classic Rock, Fox 102.3. I did not think it was going to happen, but 1 week from Saturday, next Saturday, July 11th, UFC, Conor McGregor returns. Now, granted, I think he's going to get pieced up by Max Holloway.

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Columbia's Classic Rock, Fox 102.3. The World Cup going on right now. The round of 32 has started. Single elimination and you're out. However, one team did not expect to be out this fast. Germany was ousted yesterday. No one saw this coming. They were potentially looked at as a powerhouse in the World Cup. Not anymore. U.S. plays tomorrow. Let's go.

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Columbia's Classic Rock, Fox 42.3. If you're an NBA fan, this one shook up a lot of people, but then again, some people saw it coming. Ja Morant traded from the Grizzlies to the Trailblazers. Gun charges multiple times. They finally said, enough's enough. Don't want the drama. Dude's got to go. Can he change it, turn it around?

0: We don't make the classics. 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

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Big story that's starting to go across the U.S. An AI-powered software has allowed gas stations in California to collude and raise gas prices together. Multiple stations, BP, Circle K, 7-Eleven, Walmart, Albertsons. This is being looked into across the nation now.

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Columbia's Classic Rock, Fox 102.3. What's up, man? It's Marty, the one-man party, kicking in with you. It is just a matter of hours before it kicks off. The biggest playlist in American history takes place right here. 1776 at 5 o'clock.

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So I got in a discussion with somebody the other day. ZZ Top had a song about legs. ZZ Top had a song about tush. But did ZZ Top have a boob song, or were they just butt guys? I'm not sure, but seems to be that's what they prefer, just going off the song choice.

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1: Lionel Richie had a bad night. 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
3: 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All Night Long is the title of the whole thing, and then you had to be like, all right, 55 minutes.

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Columbia's Plastic Rock, Fox 102.3. What's up, man? It's Marty, the One Man Party. If you're one of those people you like to check out people's different views when it comes to a remake, if you've never heard Limp Bizkit's version of this, you need to check it out. 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

Columbia's classic rock, Fox 102.3. What's up, man? It's Marty, the one man party, kicking with you. Weather for this week is pretty much the same. Hot as hell, 95 all week long. The only day you might see rain is Sunday, but that's just going to be a little bit. So that weekend for July 4th, looking good, son.

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Columbia's Classic Rock, Fox 102.3, Tough Man Smart, the One Man Party. I'm getting out of here, but you are just a matter of hours away before 1776. The biggest rock playlist in America hitting Columbia. 1,776 songs, no repeats. 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

You got Fox 102.3, Soda City's Classic Rock. It's a big day for us. We've been planning this on the DL for months. 1776, no repeats. We're going to play 1,776 songs without repeating one of them. And we're digging kind of deep, man. You're going to hear songs you haven't heard in a long time. And this is all about celebrating America turning 250 years old. It's a playoff the year 1776. You haven't figured that out. See, I'm dumb. I wouldn't have figured that out. I would have just thought, hey, that's a random number. Now, 1,776 songs, and it kicks off today at 5 with the Fox.

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2: 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He had to stop a concert.
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4: 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All Night Long is the title of the whole thing, and then you had to be like, all right, 55 minutes.

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7: Good afternoon. Collision slowing thing down 29th at Fontaine Road and also I-26 eastbound at the 131 Meeting Street at North Line. Also with an accident that's slowing thing down. Jay's Corner Restaurant and Bar at the corner of Bluff Road and Rosewood. Great stadium view. Indoor, outdoor seating. Try their happy hour Monday through Friday at 4 to 7. It's Jay's Corner Restaurant and Bar, Bluff Road and Rosewood. Detour Dave.
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Did you know if you go to the beach and you start feeling a little sick after you go swimming, it could be because you swallowed poop. But what kind of poop? Who does the poop belong to? I'm going to tell you. And if you're looking at if you're looking to make plans, you know what I did before I hit the air? I had a huge lunch. I've already got a problem with blood flowing to my brain. But when I eat, all the blood goes to my gut. And when I eat a lot, I'm dumber than normal and I can't talk. Where was I? Oh, yeah. This weekend, 4th of July, there's a lot going on. And I told you yesterday that I'm going to be running all of this stuff down all week long. Where to go for fireworks, what to do, all the fun things happening around town. Your three things to know coming up next on the Big Ol' Harry Fox.

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3: And I'm Brady, sitting in for Amy Reid. First thing you need to know, this is really, really important. 1776, no repeats. 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Second thing you need to know, have you ever felt sick to your stomach after leaving the beach? Turns out, it could be seagulls. A new Canadian study found people who accidentally swallowed water were more likely to come down with stomach problems. That's because some of the water might be contaminated with bacteria linked to seagull poop. And third thing you need to know, fireworks at Lake Murray, Saturday. 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

and the Fox is kicking off 1776, and no repeats. We're going to be doing that for days, and we're going to dig deep. We're doing it to celebrate the greatest country on earth, turning 250 years of age. And yeah, dude, it's a big, big thing we're doing. We put a lot of effort into this. We went, and just to tell you how much we're excited about this, we went and found songs that we haven't played in years, and we've been uploading songs for the last few weeks just so we can kick off 1776 in 1 hour, 5 o'clock this afternoon.

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Coming up, 5 o'clock, we're going to kick it all off. 1776, celebrating the birthday of America, 250 years of age this year. And we're going to do it with no repeats, and we're going to dig deep. You're going to hear songs you haven't heard in a while. It's going to be badass. That starts at 5. Inside 2 hours of ad-free rock, it's Fox Rock Block. 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A great way to spend your 4th of July. It's actually one of the largest Independence Day celebrations in the area, featuring a parade, live music, carnival rides, food, fireworks, and there's going to be thousands of people there. 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

You got Fox 102.3, Columbia's Class of Rock, getting set 30 minutes now. 1776, what a year. We're going to play off that year. America turning 250 years old. 1776, that's how many songs we're going to play without a repeat, and it's going to take a while. It's going to go days, and we're going to dig deep. Again, that kicks off 5 o'clock this afternoon. All right, we're still inside 2 hours of At

Wow, man, that's a... Wait a second, man.

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A lot of shows coming, a lot of community events. 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All right, a lot of hard work has gone into this. 1776, no repeats. My voice just cracked. No repeats. That's what I get for vaping. No repeats. None. 1,776 songs. We're doing it to celebrate America turning 250. And we're going to kick that off at the top of the hour with the Fox.

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Soda City's Classic Rock. Isma Fox coming up next. We're going to kick off 1776. No repeats. America turning 250. This is how we celebrate, man. It's better than blowing off fireworks and losing a finger.

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No repeats. AC/DC, what a way to kick it off. It's the Fox.

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celebrating 250 years of America with 1,776 songs, 1776, bitch. No repeats. This band, they proved they were way more than just another grunge band with this song. It became the most played active rock song in America in 1996. And the music actually started with drummer Eric Kurtz before Scott Weiland added those famously cryptic lyrics inspired by an LSD trip. From the album Tiny Music, here's Stone Temple Pilots, tripping on a hole in a paper heart.

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You got Fox 102.3, Columbia's Classic Rock, celebrating America turning 250. And the Fox is playing 1,776 of the greatest songs ever made. We're digging kind of deep, too. Now, this song, it will always, forever be linked to Reservoir Dogs. It was a huge hit back in 1973, decades before Quentin Tarantino put it on the soundtrack to that movie. It climbed to number 6, and then it got back on the charts in the 90s. Clowns to the left of me, jokers to the right. Steeler's Wheel, stuck in the middle with you. On the Fox.

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No, your ears are not playing tricks on you. That is Rick Springfield. It's Fox 102.3, Columbia's Classic Rock. Why is the Fox playing Rick Springfield? Well, we're not flipping formats. We're doing something interesting. We dug deep. We found 1,776 of the greatest songs. And you may hear stuff you haven't heard in a long time, stuff you've never heard. But that's what this is about. We thought we'd mix it up a little bit for a few days. And then everything will go back to, you know, normal eventually. But yeah, we're digging deep. And you're going to hear interesting songs like Rick Springfield and Don't Talk to Strangers. Keeping it going. Crosby, Stills, and Nash. It's the Fox.

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0: Once. Right, said Fred. I'm too sexy. Never. 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
3: And I'm Brady sitting in for Amy Reid. First thing you need to know, this is really, really important. 1776, no repeats. Kicking off today, nonstop, no repeats. Digging deep, playing the greatest songs of all time. Second thing you need to know, have you ever felt sick to your stomach after leaving the beach? Turns out, it could be seagulls. A new Canadian study found people who accidentally swallowed water were more likely to come down with stomach problems. That's because some of the water might be contaminated with bacteria linked to seagull poop. And third thing you need to know, fireworks at Lake Murray, Saturday. Doing it again, Independence Day fireworks. Find your spot early. 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And remember, if you leave 5 minutes after the finale, you're volunteering for 2 hours of traffic. And those are three things you need to know. 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

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Bruce Springsteen and Cover Me. We're covering you with 1,776 of the greatest songs ever made. And we're going to be doing this for a few days to help America celebrate its 250th birthday. 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

might be the smoothest band of all time. 1776, the Fox is celebrating America, turning 250 years old. We're playing 1,776 songs with no repeats. None. I'm excited about this next song. I haven't heard this in years. Cracker, Low, Ryan Knight, coming up next on the Fox.

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It's a Tuesday edition of the Ryan Knight Show. 1776, 1,776 songs without a single repeat. And this is Jethro Tull. 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
1: 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That's 1,776 songs without a single freaking repeat. That sounds like a huge America edition celebration of music. Today is National Clean Your Disposal Day. Didn't do that, but it's also National Corvette Day. Don't have a Corvette. I don't have a midlife crisis, but I did buy myself a motorcycle today. Got myself a nice 1100. Oh, I can't wait to get it on Tuesday.

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Columbia's classic rock. It's Fox 102.3 Hooters. And we danced. That's a great classic. It's one of those special deep tracks that you haven't heard in a long time, like the Santana track. Everybody's everything. It's Columbia's classic rock. It's Fox 102.3 celebrating 1776. That's 1,776 songs without a single repeat. We're going through the whole Fox library.

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Here's one.

woke last night to the sound of thunder. How far off, I sat and wondered. Started humming a song from 1962. And it's funny how the night moves when you just don't seem to have as much to lose.

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It's Fox 102.3. We got news outside the box coming up next hour where we're going to either be talking about a man named Santa Claus among the 11 busted in a undercover Louisiana child sex predator sting, or the mysterious explosive diarrhea parasite outbreak in the U.S. I'm leaning towards the explosive diarrhea story because it's kind of scary, but I'll probably end up telling you that one. You know, we're doing 1776 songs. That's 1,776 songs without a single repeat. And you can only get it from this big old hairy Fox 102.3.